0: infierno.
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1: The name says it all.
0: Progressive and unstoppable.
2: Hero, one time there was some speed over.

0: The name says it all.
1: Progressive and unstoppable.
2: If I get a man like me, I get substance, I get quality.
3: Yeah.
2: If you're a good woman, I take you on vacation. 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
2: I give you a lot. 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

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I have a big flag and I want to wave it. I with a big team and we misbehaving. So baby girl, damage it. 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If you feeling good, somebody say yeah, yeah. This is Marcy Experience. Somebody make some noise for my brother Mikhail Tejer for me, please. Experience. This is the energy I want to see right now. Love is the energy.

Hold on. Hold on. Listen. Listen. Right now, it's an honor to be here right now celebrating with you. If you are here with somebody you love, I want you to put some hearts in the air, man. Let me signal love. Signal love. Show me your hearts in the air and just rock them. 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It's our energy when we come down there. They say all we know is to jump and wave. 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I want to hear all the voices. All the voices. 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

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Rello, mama, you know where my heart is. Buried in the savannah. From the hills of Gonzales, I could hear the panorama. You know where my waist is. 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They say all we know is to jump and wave. It's in every creed and race. 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
2: 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Yeah, boss, I ain't feeling too good enough. 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
0: 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What we fight for, we sing and this.

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1: One more time.
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1: Take me.
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1: Take me.

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1: Listen. Anybody feel proud to be from Trinidad and Tobago, boy? I hear people say so much negative.
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0: that responsibility lies with the minister. And while the minister has passed the buck, Transport Commissioner Clive Clark has weighed in on government's proposal to bring wideband maxis into a checkered band system. He urged operators to ensure their vehicles, taxi badges, inspection stickers and other documentation are fully compliant ahead of any transition. Maxi taxi operators in South Trinidad say they support the concerns behind the nationwide protest by drivers along the priority bus route, but many say they cannot afford to stay off the road. Drivers in Point Fortin, Pinal and Princess Tong told CNC3 News they share frustrations over outstanding government payments, illegal competition and speed limit regulations. But with bills to pay and families to support, they chose to continue working. They say the maxi taxi hub at King's Wharf in San Fernando is unsafe after hours with few passengers and no police patrol. Point Fortin driver Rajinja Rampasad says he understands why some operators are protesting, but if they stay home, they will not be able to pay their bills.
1: It's a good thing everybody doing, but right now, I don't know for other people. I have bills to pay. I have children to go to school and So I could not support it, but the other supported. I get a full 100. I get a full 100 because it have a lot of things. A lot of things need to be done. And they're taking a maxi taxi as granted.
0: Police say a major anti-illicit trade operation in South Oropouche has taken thousands of unsafe items off the shelves. The crackdown netted more than 2,700 products, including counterfeit clothing, illegal cigarettes, unregistered pharmaceuticals such as meal enhancement pills, and defective electrical goods. Officers raided two supermarkets and a private home, uncovering fire and safety violations along the way. Proprietors were warned to fix breaches such as locked emergency exits and exposed wiring. The multi-agency task force led by Deputy Commissioner Natasha George says investigations are ongoing into the origin and distribution of the items. Well, stay tuned for another news update at the top of the hour and for comprehensive coverage in our midday news and major newscast at 7 p.m. on CNC3.

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2: Ah, yes, ladies and gentlemen, 40 minutes past the hour of 6 o'clock. 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
3: Yep.
2: What's going on, Miles?
3: Morning. I'm
2: morning
3: good.
2: Morning to you, too. Morning to you, too.
3: Who's
2: you
3: with?
2: All is well, and all is well. I'm definitely getting a little bit better with waking up this morning, waking up this early. Yeah.
3: You'll get into it, bud.
2: Something I said to Miles, too, on Monday, I was like, you know, I realize how peaceful the nation is, you know, when you wake up this early, man, you know, just traversing.
3: It's a nice from, calm spirit.
2: Yeah, traversing from south to north, yeah.
3: Well, yeah, your traverse is a lot longer than mine, but I mean, I still understand where you're coming from in terms of the calm, things just, you know, mellow, you see the country from a whole different perspective.
2: Indeed. Nation, be sure to, of course, connect with us, 707-7526. We take your call, 624-1005 or 623-5001. And, of course, today is drama.
3: Mm-hmm.
2: Yeah, so they come with all that drama. All right. Okay. All right, so we're going to touch some of the lead stories here in The Guardian of the People. So I'm seeing here on the front page, there's a photo here with the Minister of Transport and Civil Aviation, Eli Zaku. He's actually greeting students of Nelson Street Boys RC on a PTSD bus leaving City Gate. I'm also seeing here as well, PM not backing down, rejects calls by trade unions for government to withdraw its 15 no protest zones. So I'm saying here, Prime Minister Kamala Prasad Bisesa says a government will not back down from regulations restricting access to 15 no protest zones across Trinidad and Tobago, despite threats of legal action from a coalition of trade unions. In some other news, crowds ease as some maxi drivers return to work, which is a great sign. Even as you strike for Route 2 Maxi Taxi Association members entered its second day yesterday, several drivers returned to the streets conducting business as usual. From as early as 6 a.m., Red Band Maxis were seen accepting passengers in larger numbers on the priority bus route than on Monday. So, yeah, that's some good news in the mix. I'm also seeing here Trini nominated as U.S. Ambassador to TNT. All right, the United States President Donald Trump has nominated Trinidad-born former Florida Lieutenant Governor Jennifer Johnson Carroll to serve as the next United States Ambassador to Trinidad and Tobago. The nomination was formally submitted to the U.S. Senate yesterday and must be confirmed before Johnson Carroll can take up the diplomatic post. Alright. Also on the front page, I'm seeing a gardener found dead in Moruga, and police bullet recovered after double murder in Pinal. That's on page 11. Yeah.
3: Bizarre.
2: I don't know. Come on, nation. Anyway, over to you, Miles, in international news.
3: In international news today, we head first to Dubai, United Arab Emirates, where they're saying Iran stops talking to mediators over Israel. Mm-hmm. In Nairobi, Kenya, they're saying Kenyan president defends U.S. Ebola quarantine center amid protests. In Bangkok, they're saying rescuers dig for bodies after a mining blast kills at least 43. And in Kyiv, Ukraine, they're saying massive Russian attack kills 22 people across Ukraine.
2: Wow.
3: So those are your international stories today. You can check them out on page 14 of The Guardian in The Guardian World Digest.
2: Yeah, boy. Wow, that's some...
3: It's a lot of death.
2: Some harsh...
3: Yeah.
2: International news there, boy.
3: Yeah.
2: See how blessed we is in Trinidad and Tobago, boy?
3: Yeah, can't fight it.
2: We blessed. Indeed. All right, so, we can take your call. 624-1005 or 623-5001. Views after the news.
3: But we don't do that on a Wednesday.
2: We don't do that on a Wednesday?
3: No, because
2: cool.
3: All right, let me get to it. So on Wednesday, we come back with drama like...
2: One time?
3: About 5 to...
2: Okay.
3: Between 10 to 5 to...
2: Okay.
3: So we keep that time for that.
2: All right,
3: so
2: no problem.
3: Usually,
2: no problem.
3: We go to ads.
2: Right.
3: and come back with maybe some music or whatever segment if we have any, and then
2: we go into drama. Alright, beautiful.
3: The first dose of drama.
2: Alright, beautiful, beautiful. So Nation, of course, stand by for your drama. That's coming up in a bit. And let me just give you all some information. My friends, Desperados presents We Jammin' Still, Denim and White Edition. 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
2: 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Fun

0: Hey, folks, thanks for your patience. We'll be taking off very shortly. Should be wheels up in about 40 minutes. And due to a bumpy ride, snacks and beverage service has been suspended. AC has given us some trouble. Sorry, folks. And Wi-Fi is out. And so is the entertainment. Yeah, I'm sorry about the smell, folks. We are aware.
1: I know.
0: Just one more quick note. We are going to have to deplane.
2: Come on!
3: 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CG United Insurance. Good like that.
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0: Yes. Ladies and gentlemen, it's time for the greatest show on radio since the invention of this thing called the EMFM frequency. It's time for drama. 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Hi, good morning. 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
1: 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The cola.
0: That's it? Yeah, the cola. The cola. I have the cola, yeah.
1: All right. Who's that with today?
0: Just be on Selector Miles, you know, where to go. Normal
1: thing. Miles?
0: Yeah.
1: Miles, there is no scotch I call.
0: Hey, good morning. Welcome to the drama.
1: Miles.
2: Whoa.
1: Chris, what's going on?
0: What's going on?
1: I really thought our friendship would have meant no boy.
2: Which friendship?
1: I just thought we were men, boy, but I guess I was wrong, boy.
2: Which friendship
0: are you talking about?
1: Because, like, Blazer want to be in the same building with GW.
0: Oh gosh.
2: I mean, look how long GW is. And I like GW come back yesterday or last week.
1: Yeah, but, like, if I can't take it over, why and go on.
0: You feel so? For real? Nah. Nah, I didn't feel it because of GW. Hey, good morning, welcome to Germany.
3: Hey,
1: who's this fraud trying to be the boss here, boy? Who's this man calling here? Who's this man talking all this boss talk here, boy?
0: Are you talking any boss talk? I never talk no boss talk. That ESGS?
2: Yeah.
0: Oh, wow. I see the ESGS getting very creative, too. I see they have a whole series on
2: A series based on calls.
0: Wow.
2: Not a talented.
0: Yeah, for real.
4: Boy here, morning.
0: Hey, boy.
4: What's going on?
0: Boy, what's going on?
4: Who's this imposter trying to be the Blaze Mogul? What's going on with you, son?
0: I'm not trying to be the Blaze Mogul.
4: Anyway, where's Miles?
0: He's right here.
2: What's going on?
4: Miles, you better not leave her now because you have a good chat. You hear?
2: We have a good chat?
4: Yes, we would have a very good chat, you understand?
0: What were they chatting to you?
4: I think I've seen Blaze turn up here waiting for a Maxi on the bus route.
0: Wow.
4: Then I'm going to give him a job.
2: Have a good one.
0: Why are they doing Blaze that? Don't do Blaze that now. Boy.
2: Is he feeling so good? Just see.
0: How to brace myself. Hi, good morning. Welcome to drama.
5: Morning, Selector Miles, Chris Kennedy. How you guys doing?
2: Hey, morning, Uncle Errol. How you going?
5: I'm good, but I'm even better hearing you all now.
2: Okay, thanks for that one.
5: And Chris.
0: Uncle Errol.
5: I must let you know that you're in very capable hands, man.
0: I appreciate that, Uncle Errol. Thank you.
5: And you see, with a teacher like Selector Miles, mm-hmm. You could never go wrong.
0: Of course, come on.
2: Thanks, Uncle Errol.
5: Yeah.
0: Come on.
5: Because it pulls you up immediately. Yes! Yes. And that's what a teacher is all about.
0: Indeed.
2: Yeah.
5: Listen, you all see what's happening in our beautiful Twin Islands right now?
0: There's a lot of things going on. Okay, well, which one are you talking about exactly?
5: You see, right now, we've got to be very careful about what we are talking on the radio and on the streets. Because we don't know who might be listening to us, you know?
0: Mm-hmm.
2: Very true.
5: And when you see you all finished working, just be safe out there as usual, okay?
2: Thanks, Uncle Earl. You too.
5: Okay. Selector Miles, could you get me 1 second to shout out these lovely ladies?
2: Sure, no problem.
5: Yes. Lover, lover. Miss Arima.
2: Hey.
0: Wow.
5: Warrior. Miss Crystal. You people have a great day.
3: Uncle Earl, you know them? Uncle Earl, you know them? You know them personally, or just?
5: No, not really.
3: Oh, okay.
5: They're my nieces on the radio.
3: Oh, okay, nice.
2: I hear that.
3: You mind? Yeah. You don't
2: I'm
3: mind
2: very
3: it?
2: Happy that you said nieces, because the plans they had for you, they weren't too Catholic.
5: I know.
2: Right, so I'm happy that you put them in a category.
3: Wait, nieces. what they was? You know,
2: they were looking for sugar daddy.
3: Wow.
5: You know, I must touch base with you all.
2: Yeah, and I appreciate that, Uncle Errol.
5: Okay. Anyhow, you all have a great day.
2: You too. Have a good one.
5: Yeah, thanks.
3: Hi, good morning. Welcome to Jama.
6: Greetings and salutations.
2: Morning, lover.
6: Oh, God, Uncle Errol.
2: See, Anissa.
6: Now you can say what you want.
2: Wow.
6: It's nice, he must want to say I'm not nice. He must pronounce the word.
3: What? I didn't hear. What all you wanted to do, Uncle Errol?
6: Me, I just want to give Uncle Errol love, you know?
3: Mm-hmm.
6: Yeah. Romance and his stone carrying in the garden. Take off his shoes. Rub his beautiful toes. Caress his chest. That's all. Just show him love.
3: Well, I mean, Uncle Errol said good morning to his nieces. You know, he didn't. Yeah, no, I'm feeling one today.
6: Mama guy and all your man. Just, you know, you don't want to really know exactly what's going on, but in our time, and Uncle Errol knows it's mountain. You know, love on a throw bone. So if you want security to go for the pension, talk to me, you know.
2: Oh, my goodness.
6: Hey, well, anyhow, what, Chris? You see, I'm going to call you. What's your name? You see the shippiness? Hey, don't worry about
3: what's your name? Mind? What's your name? Mind?
6: No, I don't want what he. Nah.
2: Love her.
6: You see how. Mine?
2: Yes.
6: I just want a sandwich with the boat holiday, you know.
2: Well, when
6: a nice ready. Ice cream sandwich.
2: When you're ready.
6: But I'm studying to put who going in front and who behind, you know. But anyhow, I will figure out as we go along.
3: Yeah.
6: But I feel my that's how you taller. You know, the behind could be good. Yeah. Anyhow, drama later.
2: Take care, love her.
3: Hi, good morning, John.
7: Yo, morning, Kristen. Miles.
2: You know, you make me feel like I do. I'm Slobo. So what make me feel like I do, you know? What is this, boy?
7: What you say, Miles?
2: No, I said you made me feel like I'm the new one. You said Chris normal. And then...
7: That's
2: cool.
7: A little slow this morning, but it's all right.
2: This morning?
3: Well, every morning.
7: Yeah. Nah, no, always slow. Normal. But, salute to all, you know, are listening here, keeping up the good vibes. I think the caller, two callers before, maybe they was probably given some gentle, you know, criticism towards Blaze, but, you know, we could never, I know it's kicks and drama, but we could never throw no stones towards Blaze.
3: Yeah.
7: All you say, we had to always salute and give that respect to Blaze. I mean, that's the foundation.
2: I hear you.
7: Yeah. Well, keep up the great vibe. And, you know, that is it for me. Blessings, fellas. Keep up the vibe.
2: Yeah, man. Thanks for calling Slow-Mo.
7: For sure.
2: Yeah, man.
3: Wait, but Slow-Mo really slow, man.
2: No kicks, thing. And that was our fast morning.
3: Wow. Hey, good morning, drama.
8: Good morning, Chris Kennedy. And morning, Miles. Short good Banton, yeah?
2: Morning, TG.
3: Short
8: good? Yeah. Morning, going.
3: I'm good. Throat good. Why do they call you throat good?
2: Because I shouldn't.
8: It's Miles, yes, he will tell you.
2: Nah, do ask.
8: Miles,
3: I want to know. I want to know, Miles.
8: Why you like that?
3: All right, so Miles is not going to tell
8: me. Miles, if I give me a good recommendation, Miles, tell him now.
2: Me?
3: Recommendation?
2: I can't recommend anything because I don't know.
8: Miles, I can't believe this. He's a loyal listener. Miles, I can tell him
2: in terms of why you call yourself that, but I can't really recommend anything.
8: Well, all right, now we'll tell him how good me and you is, you know, and Blaze, you know, we wish him all the best in his new endeavors and thing. But you could tell him, Miles, you know, right, you're on the
2: side. All right, off here. That's a long Miles? Conversation. You remember, we're so good now, it'll be a long conversation, so I'll tell him off here.
8: Well, okay, my short piece now listening.
2: No. The listeners,
8: anyhow,
2: remember,
8: Chris,
2: we had to take calls.
8: Good?
3: All is well.
8: Well, all right. Well, I'll listen to the drama. I just want to tell you guys good morning.
3: Good morning.
2: Give thanks.
8: All right, so we go fix up, right?
2: All
8: right,
2: cool.
3: But I'm still trying to figure out. I want to hear from you.
8: What are we doing?
3: Wait, hold on. I want to hear from you. Why they call it throat good?
2: Chris.
8: <You're
2: not> listening.
9: Might go tell you now.
2: Yeah, yeah.
9: All no right.
3: Someone.
9: Well, have a blessing.
3: All right, Trigger. Still going, someone to know. Go on back in. Thank you, morning. Welcome to the drama.
9: Good morning, Chris.
3: Morning.
9: Good morning, Miles. Good
2: morning.
9: Well, I want to say a special good morning to Uncle Errol. Thank you for that warm greeting. But Miles, you like bacchanal. I never wanted any sugar daddy.
2: No. I didn't really mean you. You know that, teacher. I didn't mean you.
9: But I was called in the group.
2: Yeah,
9: so
2: but the first two, especially. The first two, he said, and he laughed when he said them. Remember, you came down in the list of the calm people.
9: I was listed, yeah, so I was not certain. No, I came to

0: Good morning. So, let me say Blaze.
1: So
0: good morning to you wherever you stand.
2: Mm-hmm.
0: I needed time to heal her, and I still not. I tried to get in on Monday, but I really, and maybe it was best that I didn't, because
1: right.
0: I was very emotional.
2: I understand.
0: No joke.
2: Mm.
0: I was really, really. It took the wind out of my sail, and you know, I kept playing back things in my mind as to within recent times how many callers have been called, new callers have been calling in, stating, you know, appreciation, expressing appreciation for what you guys do
2: right
0: every morning for us. And so, and with that, and last week I was trying to get in as well to ask Blaze, what is the update with this Slam Sports Day, Sports and Family Day? Remember Gibbo made that suggestion earlier in the year, and if we weren't moving on it, what was happening? And then now to hear these new developments. So are good with we ain't good, but we still good.
2: Everything good.
0: So I do wish him all the best in his new endeavors. And Chris, well, you know, hold it down, Chris.
3: Indeed,
0: this is day three.
3: Well,
0: teach.
3: What we have to do, we have to run to news quickly. All right, so
0: okay,
2: but
0: that's, great.
2: But we'll talk. But thanks for calling.
0: Okay, love you. Bye bye.
2: Love you. Bye.
3: Nation, we have your 7 o'clock news.
4: Regulations establishing 15 no protest zones despite threats of legal action from a coalition of trade unions. Speaking with CNC 3 News on Tuesday, the Prime Minister suggested unions should focus on issues that directly benefit their members. Prasad Bisesa argues that authorities cannot allow large gatherings near the facilities stipulated in the legal notice because gangs may infiltrate, adding, quote, it is just common sense, end quote. The Prime Minister also brushed aside the union's threat of legal action, saying she is not concerned. She further contended that citizens can protest within the law, stating, quote, citizens are free to protest, free to shut down the country, or free to turn up to work on any day. The Prime Minister added that at the end of each month, every individual has to pay their bills, and therefore they should make choices that best suit them. Yesterday, the group of unions threatened court action, arguing the restrictions infringe on constitutional rights and traditional labour freedoms. In other news, almost 2 months after a jet ski accident claimed the life of his 7-year-old daughter in Tobago, Arnold Jogi says he's still waiting for justice. Angelica Jogi was killed on April 8th when a jet ski sped into a bathing-only zone at Pigeon Point Beach. A 32-year-old man was arrested the next day but later released, and police have yet to lay charges. Jogi told CNC 3 News the only update he's received is that the matter is still under investigation. The tragedy has raised questions about beach safety and jet ski regulations. On Sunday, jet skis were seen racing just meters from swimmers at Storby. Following a High Court ruling, operators must now stay 100 meters away from the bathing zone at Pigeon Point. But officials at Storby say they've had no complaints and aren't considering a buffer zone there. And local government and rural development minister Khadija Amin admits the municipal police service has been operating with serious loopholes and says government is moving to close them. She was responding to criticism after the deadly gun and ammo heist at the San Fernando Municipal Station on April 19th, which claimed the life of Corporal Anushka Eversley and saw hundreds of weapons stolen. Amin urged officers to use the negative publicity to strengthen the service, noting they've moved away from being seen as market police. But she also pointed out the service operates under two entities, the Statutory Service Commission and the Public Service Commission, making it difficult to address disciplinary concerns.
5: Structures in there is different from that of the TTPS, and that provides loopholes for officers who do not demonstrate the best levels of discipline. It also provides some headache for the seniors who put report after report and then nothing comes out of it. And when the mark boss, as they say, it reflects badly on the entire station, on the entire municipal police service.
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Chris Kennedy alongside Selector Miles on the Grand Slam Morning Show. 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

0: 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Good morning going out to the team at Courts. And also, before we actually go to the pause, I want to send a good morning and a happy birthday going out to Sarah Ajoda. She's celebrating her birthday today. Sarah Ajoda of Providence Girls Catholic School. That's coming out from her mom, dad, brother, and sister. So, yeah, happy sweet 16.
1: Oh, sweet 16.
0: Yeah, happy sweet 16 going out to Sarah. Also, a happy birthday going out to Kadeem. That's coming out from Nelly. And happy birthday going out to my sister. She's celebrating her birthday today.
1: Are you serious? Because yeah, I didn't know you had a sister. I know you
0: yeah,
1: had a brother.
0: Yeah, yeah. I had two sisters. We had two sisters.
1: Serious?
0: Yeah.
1: Wait.
0: No, but you don't know that.
1: You knew that? Wait.
0: I have two. Yeah.
1: Yeah. I know about your brother.
0: Yeah.
1: But I didn't know you had sisters.
0: Two sisters, three brothers.
1: What?
0: Yeah. Big family, right?
1: Yeah.
0: Yeah.
1: Yeah, I didn't know.
0: Yeah, my mother and father, you see.
1: A small goods. I want to say good morning to the Orlando team, Locked On, Easy Sample, NV. Yeah, have a good one today.
0: Nice.
1: Now, boy, Chris, it's if my idea.
0: Yeah. Nobody really know that. You know, I just keep my thing private too, so.
1: Yeah, well, you're real private.
2: I even mentioned my sister, you know, in random conversation.
0: Yeah,
2: never.
1: Yeah, wait.
0: Yeah. Hey, we're gonna take a quick pause, and when we come back, I'm seeing that we have some more sponsored time. All right, and keep it tuned. We take your drama calls in a bit. All right, Drama Wednesday on the Grand Slam Morning Show. Chris Kennedy, Selector Miles.
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0: guys, welcome back to the drama. Did we get the drama before the news now? Mm-hmm. Hi, good morning. Welcome to the drama.
1: Morning.
0: Welcome.
1: Morning, Chris and Miles.
2: Morning, Miss Arima.
1: Uncle Errol.
2: Miss Arima.
1: Uncle Errol.
2: Miss Arima.
1: I am not your niece, so I have plenty uncles already. So I am not your niece.
0: Miss Arima, why are you little troubling Uncle Errol?
1: Because I love Uncle Errol. His voice alone, it's a turn on.
0: Wow.
1: You know, I love his voice. Uncle Errol, according to Lover, today's pension is mounting. I am a security officer.
2: Miss Arima.
1: I am coming to pick you up.
2: Miss Arima.
1: Today we are be getting that money.
0: Wow.
1: And we are going to do something. We can visit the DPs, you know, and have a good time today.
0: The what?
1: Uncle Errol, what do you say?
2: Miss Arima, that's what you want to carry, Uncle Errol.
1: The DPs, I want he carry me there.
0: Oh, man.
1: And then we could do a shopping spree after.
2: Wow.
1: You know?
2: Nah, Miss Arima.
0: What is going to happen in the DPs?
2: Chris, you really
1: want anything to know. Uncle Errol wants to do.
0: Wow.
1: You know, if he just want to lie down and hug up, we can do that. You know?
0: Well, I prefer
1: hug up and lie down.
0: Well, I mean, Uncle Errol said that you are his
2: niece.
0: His niece.
1: I'm his niece. I'm not his niece. I'm not his niece. I'm his wife to be.
2: Wow.
0: Wow.
1: Right?
2: Yeah, food, huh?
1: So, Uncle Errol, do not call me your niece again, eh? I'm your woman.
0: Wow.
1: Have a good day.
2: Have a good day.
0: Wow. So we need to hear from one girl. Hi, good morning. Welcome to the drama.
3: My second man is good.

0: Morning. Welcome to Jama.
1: Hello.
0: Welcome.
1: I speak for a little my head to winner.
2: Who's this?
1: They help people. I know all the computer again, so they're bread children, so I just want to make this thing whole again.
3: Well, hello, people. I ain't know what to tell you, no?
1: Chris, because they know that man come in the morning over here. It's dead over my wallet there.
3: We okay with sitting now. We okay with sitting now.
1: I like to keep up the front, right? When we're ready, we go talk. I know they still have to be in the building when they reach. Let us, fellas.
2: All right, bless the droppy.
4: Wow, the droppy.
2: Because that's not up.
0: This show, we have news. We're going to jump into your 8 o'clock news.
5: Angelo Jedidiah with headline news on CNC3 and the TBC Radio Network. The Prime Minister is today sympathizing with maxi taxi drivers, telling CNC3 News that many of them are decent, hard-working people who have legitimate concerns. Speaking on the ongoing strike, Kamala Prasad Bisesa says she has nothing negative to say about the drivers because they provide an efficient and safe service. She says they have legitimate complaints that can be solved easily and some concerns that may take more work. The Prime Minister says Transport Minister Eliza Kerr has been working on addressing some of their issues, and she urged the drivers to keep engaging with the minister after they have completed their 3-day strike. She pledged that the government will assist them in any way to make their lives easier. A transportation engineer is urging the government to treat the maxi-taxi dispute as a wake-up call for the country's public transport network. Catherine Agong says the country's ongoing shutdown exposes both the critical role maxi-taxis play in moving thousands of commuters daily and the system's lack of resilience when faced with disruption. She notes that maxi-taxis form part of a wider network that includes PTSC buses, route taxis, PH taxis, and water taxis, but says the industrial action revealed just how dependent this country has become on a single mode of transport. Agong argues that TNT still lacks a coordinated public transport authority capable of planning, managing, and regulating the sector, despite similar proposals being discussed for decades. She says the current moment presents an opportunity for authorities to address long-standing issues raised by operators while building a more reliable and sustainable transport system.
6: We must all, you know, accept once and for all how important maxi taxis are in our public transportation system. Improving the PTSC bus service is something that is absolutely necessary. But the maxi taxis, in my opinion, are here to stay.
5: And the Tobago Emergency Management Agency is urging residents to prepare for the hurricane season, which officially began on June 1st and runs until November 30th. Director Alan Stewart says Tobagonians have become more responsive to preparedness messages, particularly after several close calls recently. In 2024, a state of emergency was declared amid a red-level alert as the island braced for direct hits from Hurricane Beryl. Stewart says the agency continues to focus on sensitizing the public and held an outreach session on May 27th to help residents better understand how to prepare for potential storms. Stay tuned for comprehensive coverage in our midday news and major newscasts at 7 p.m. on CNC3 and across all digital platforms.
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So keep it tuned for that and so much more. Drama Wednesdays continues after this. Red across.

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2: Hey folks, thanks for your patience. 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Sorry, folks. And Wi-Fi is out. And so is the entertainment. Yeah, I'm sorry about the smell, folks. We are aware.
3: I know.
2: 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We are going to have to deplane.
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0: 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Hey, I'm right about now, my friends. We're going to jump into a very special interview. What's your Goliath? That challenge you've been putting off, that goal you've been trying to reach. Well, now Trinidad and Tobago is getting ready for a brand new experience designed to push people beyond limits and help them conquer those obstacles physically and mentally. The Powerade Goliath Games takes place on Sunday, June 7th at Santa Rosa Racetrack in Arima, featuring 20 obstacles across 2 kilometers in what's being described as the first international standard obstacle course race of its kind in Trinidad and Tobago. And joining us via telephone, we have on the line Kerry Kim, director of All In Fitness and producer of the Goliath Games. Kerry, morning.
1: Morning. Hi again, Chris.
0: All is well. So nice. First things first, you know, what exactly are the Powerade Goliath Games?
1: Well, the Powerade Goliath Games, it's an obstacle course race. You might see the acronym OCR, so that's what that stands for.
0: Right.
1: Obstacle course racing is a type of event where it includes running, it includes jumping, it includes pushing, it might have pulling, crawling, climbing. So it's many disciplines that you have to be able to, master in order to overcome the actual event itself.
0: So question, when I hear the name Goliath, I think, you know, power. What inspired the concept behind this event?
1: Well, I mean, it's something, all right, so obviously most of us, know the story of David and Goliath.
0: Yeah.
1: It's something that nobody thought that, Goliath would be able to be defeated. Mm-hmm. And he was, defeated by just a simple sling. So the race itself is, a lot of people may have some fear about the obstacles that we have on the race. But really and truly, at the end of the day, if you don't try, you won't be able to overcome, right? So it's something to show people that, something might be looking, quote unquote, scary, in the pictures or when you actually reach there on race day. But it's all about trying and, giving an effort. It's not, things aren't completely insurmountable, right? Even though it might look like a Goliath, you just have to have a bit of mental fortitude like David did to be able to defeat, quote unquote.
0: All right, nice. So this is being described as the first international standard obstacle course race in Trinidad and Tobago. You know, what makes it different from the average fitness event?
1: Right. So, well, I mean, we are now a bit of a 5K craze in Trinidad right now. So it's definitely going to give you a completely different experience from that, right? So, okay, it's only 2 kilometers total in distance. So everybody who's doing only 5Ks in terms of distance, you should be able to do it, right? But it is going to be on sand and there are going to be 20 obstacles. And it's going to be different from other events that we have in Trinidad that are obstacle course races. Mostly in those races, you do all the obstacles in one place, then you go out for a long run and then you come back and maybe do some more obstacles, right?
0: Mm-hmm.
1: But we are actually going to have basically every 100 meters on the track, you're going to encounter an obstacle, right? So we're going along the entire sand track of the Santa Rosa racetrack,
0: mm-hmm.
1: and the obstacles are on the track right in front of you. So as you finish, crawl through something, you get up, you run a little bit, you might have to climb over something, you go again, you had to jump through something. So it's laid out in a really nice and exciting way, something that's never really been done in Trinidad and Tobago in that kind of space.
0: Mm. Something definitely challenging, I should say.
1: Yeah, of course.
0: Yeah. So tell me a little bit about the actual course, seeing that you mentioned the obstacles. What kinds of obstacles and challenges can participants expect?
1: Right. So, as I said, there's not going to be anything. The race is designed where anybody could do it, right? So there's no obstacle where you don't have to lift up 300 pounds anytime. You don't have to, pull, 500 pounds or anything like that. And it's not like a Ninja Warrior where you need a lot of technical skills. All the obstacles are things that, the average person can do. They just might take a little while longer than somebody who is training, right? So it's things like box jumps. As I said, they'll have like some military crawl. There are going to be some walls that you have to get over. Push-ups, sit-ups. So just, things that people generally do in the gym, every day. If you have just a little bit of a training, there's no special training I really need to master. We obviously have things like monkey bars, that people might feel that they can't do. But, you could come and give it a try. And, the race itself, of course, is divided into two divisions, right? So we have a competitive division in the morning who are doing obstacles, and they will have penalties if they can't. So, for instance, if they fall off the monkey bars before they reach the end, they're going to have to do burpees. But the people in the afternoon, they're doing the same obstacles, but they won't have the penalty of the burpees, right? So they can try, they can pretend, they can take a picture by the monkey bars and pretend like they do it when they in reality didn't do it. There's no penalty for them in the afternoon. So there's the opportunity for that. People who really want to test themselves in the competitive division and go for prize. We have a lot of prizes that up for grabs in the competitive. So first prize is $7,500 for both male and female. Second prize is $5,000. Third prize is $2,500. And we have cash prizes all the way down to 10th for both male and female and competitive. So it's also, those kind of prizes aren't given away in the 5K.
2: In the 5K, everybody and the sister and the uncle and the cousin. Yeah. The 5K, so we know. So I want to talk about persons who, want to be a part of it and they may not be able to complete every obstacle, Can they still continue,
1: So, of course. So, if it is you're feeling a little, not so confident in your abilities, I would suggest the Weekend Warrior, where, as I said, you can, you could go, you could try everything. You may not be able to complete it, but there'll be no penalties for you in the afternoon. You could give everything a shot. You could give nothing a shot if you want. It's really something that's nice to experience, especially with a crew.
2: Right.
1: The race is really going to be a different experience for a lot of people. People have never really seen anything like this. So I really want to bring it alive, and I hope that, the racers are the heartbeat of the race.
2: Beautiful. So I want to ask, what kind of preparation should participants start doing now, and how do people register?
1: Right. So, like I said, once you've been active, recently, you don't need to specialize anything. You don't need to make sure you could bench press 200 pounds to be able to finish the race.
2: Yeah.
1: It's just a little bit of running, a little bit of crawling, a little bit of climbing, right?
2: Yeah.
1: You'll be fine if if you've been active a little bit. Even if you haven't been active a little bit, you can still come and give it a try and prepare for next year, right? So all the registration information, you can go to the website, www.thegoliathgames.com. So we have all the information there, and our social media is very active. You can see a lot of videos and, all the information about the event itself on our social media. Just search The Goliath Games.
2: All right, great. Well, hey, thank you so much again, Kerry, for sharing all the information. I feel like I could come down and take part in the Goliath Games.
1: You can come down.
2: Yeah, I could come down and try it.
1: I know you fall in the category of people who haven't really been exercising, but you could still come down and try it.
2: Not really. Why would you? Come on. I just exercise. What are you trying to say? But yes, I feel I will come down and give it a try.
1: Even people like you could complete the races while I say no.
2: Yeah. All right, well, no problem. Of course, we're going to see you on Sunday.
1: That's right.
2: All right, beautiful. Thank you so much, Kerry.
1: Yeah, man. Thanks a lot, guys.
2: My friends, the Powerade Goliath Games. 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All right? We're going to take a quick pause when we come back. Straight into the drama. All right? Keep it locked.
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0: YS Nation, back into the drama. 6241055623511. Hi, good morning. Welcome to the drama.
1: Thank you.
0: Hello, morning. Welcome to the drama.
2: Hello, morning.
0: Welcome.
2: Morning, Chris. Permission to mash up the place.
0: Permission granted.
2: You sell your soul for 2 pieces of gold. Links and Jason really say all you study is money, you know, boy. Please? Ah, boy.
0: I don't consider that mashing up the place. Hi, good morning. Welcome to the drama.
3: Morning. Chris Myers.
0: Welcome.
3: Mm-hmm. I have a question here, right?
4: Yeah.
3: For all of your life, like members of parliament, government officials, the escort does the police, right?
0: Correct, yeah.
3: I see a certain man driving behind an ambulance. How come he escorted an ambulance? Philip Alexander, how he escorted an ambulance?
4: Is this escort or he just decided that might be a smart way to move through?
3: But I don't know, I see them, I thought I was going in the hospital. And I see them driving straight down Charlotte Street, the passport of Spain Hospital. So I say, well, that had to be here, escort, because I know he's special mentally. So you know what I mean? If that's the reason he have an ambulance as the escort.
0: Well.
4: I don't know. Yeah,
0: maybe he had a loved one inside the ambulance or something. I don't know. Yeah.
4: I really can't say.
0: Yeah. Had to be. Hi, good morning. Welcome to drama.
5: Hello.
0: Hello.
5: Hello.
0: Welcome to this drama.
5: Yeah, I just hope the mogul is prepared to do a lot of standing for Monday.
0: Well.
5: Good. Remember, I have no chairs and scotch.
0: Well. Good for the mogul. Hi, good morning. Welcome to drama.
5: Yeah, morning. The mogul could have told me he wanted a standing ovation. He did not go to the next radio station to stand up. What going to achieve,
0: I don't know.
5: Hey, but it's wet out.
4: Wait, here?
5: Yeah.
0: No, everything fine.
4: And we sit in? Oh,
0: yeah, everything fine here.
5: There must be a new chair. Can they bring you a thing?
0: Nah. The same chair.
5: He lost that me a privilege for it. I said it for you, you know. Yeah, I got somebody new.
4: He made a sour, right?
0: Yeah. Wow. Sour saying that, boy?
4: Nah, he don't sour.
0: I don't think sour would say that. Sour never.
4: Sour.
0: Sour would never say that. Hey, good morning. Drama.
6: Hey.
0: Welcome.
6: What's going on, fellas?
4: Just us.
6: Chris, you're holding it down good, man.
0: Yeah, thanks, Jetters. I appreciate it.
6: Yeah, so we wouldn't be crossing paths on Thursday anymore.
0: For now, I'm not too sure, but we'll find out. We'll find out next week.
6: So, who will be doing the 9 to 12?
0: Is all this about that? Nine to 12 on what is it?
6: Yeah, well, you know, I used to come on after you leave.
0: Yeah, correct. What man? Yeah, well, I believe it'd be either GY's or us.
6: Well, I was wondering, I could probably take over that show sooner.
0: Well, we have, you know.
4: We have no control over that.
6: I'm going on send signal or email now.
4: All right, cool. You tell me.
7: Yeah,
4: you...
7: Morning time.
0: Morning time.
7: I'm trying to turn from my side. Woodbine, I'm still under that band, right?
4: Yeah.
7: That can't come off, please.
4: No, they're not moving anywhere.
7: Yeah. But Jetty, nobody in what you eat, I know you could go here.
0: All right, let's not do that. Hello.
8: Hello.
0: Welcome to the drama.
8: Chris, morning.
0: Morning.
8: Right now, I need some help by Chris.
0: What going on? Talk to me.
8: You're a shark. You're a dog. Why has it not to pay for more? No, tell me, dog. We can't go with that, please.
0: Not hearing anything you're saying.
4: You're breaking up.
0: Yeah, you're breaking up.
4: Yeah. Sorry about that.
0: Hi, good morning. Welcome to the drama.
9: Rumor them a spread. This is some dead. How the body fee function without head. See things chaotic now that blaze. And yo, let me get all of some real drama.
0: Mm-hmm. There we go.
9: You only realize when Mbappe gone, right? PSG end up winning.
0: Yeah.
9: Right. So, all of those study that. Now, for the real, real, real drama, and the views is douchebag views, eh?
0: There we go.
9: How different is them maxi drivers from people who bomb in Palestine, right? Yesterday, I see children forcing themselves to go to school. And if a woman didn't take the initiative and jump in a maxi and call them two children, you understand?
0: Mm.
9: To come in the maxi and she say, okay, big able-bodied people jumping in maxi and leaving children. How different them done?
0: Mm.
9: And next one. You see tomorrow is a no pay day for them because they say they're quitting tomorrow. Tomorrow's a holiday, it will be hard. I take in 23 YN or 23 douchebags myself. We jumping in a maxi. And when we reach our destination, we just walking out without pain. Because Monday when we were willing to pay you maxi drivers, all they weren't willing to take our money. Now that tomorrow is a holiday and all is scraping up. You understand?
0: Mm.
9: I not pay no money. And to the 45 or 50 maxi drivers who come out and do it, I will pay. Them lucky maxis don't work in Mova, you know.

0: And then the anxiety of not knowing whether you would reach to do your exams. All the maxi drivers are only wicked horse, trust me. All the bombing Palestine jet.
1: Aye, douchebag.
2: Yeah, douche. It's a...
1: We moving on. We continue. And we continue.
2: Brutal comparison.
1: Yeah, that's real brutal.
3: Oh, fellas.
1: Welcome to the drama.
3: Our caller just now come out the emotions.
1: Mm.
3: Or you come down from the and study other people. When people protesting, it's not because they feel to.
1: Mm-hmm.
3: It's not because they're wicked and bad. It's for a cause. And sometimes that cause we have is the only cause that you could use to justify your position. So even though they're inconvenient people, tell a caller just now come down from Esther being all up in the emotions. Later.
1: Is it Maxi Taxi Driver? Yeah, Maximum.
2: Sounds so.
1: Yeah, it sounds like a Maximum.
2: I don't know how to guess. There's someone with their view on the on the matter, sorry.
4: Chris Kennedy.
1: What's going on?
4: You're holding on the fort, man.
1: I appreciate that.
4: I have a message for douchebag. But just sting mouth and muscles, man.
1: Welcome to the job. Hello.
4: What is really going on here?
1: Who is this?
2: There's how many jutters?
1: Who is this?
4: I'm really getting kind of fed up that there's a lot of imitators.
1: Oh.
4: There's only one originator. Come on, there can only be one Jet Li. Come on, people.
1: And you are not Jet Li.
4: I am getting sick and tired and fed up that people continuously imitating me. It is not nice. It isn't nice. Chris, would you like it when anybody imitates you?
1: No. And what you're doing is not nice either.
4: Miles. Would you like if anybody imitates you?
2: No, I wouldn't.
4: All right. So, Nation, please quit with it. Okay, I already...
1: Why you have to take your own advice sooner?
4: I barely get any shifts already. Please don't
2: do it. All right.
1: So, this is... All right, have a good day.
2: Yeah.
1: Good morning. Welcome to the drama.
5: Morning, Chris.
1: Welcome.
5: And let me say what? Yes, Miles.
2: Oh, morning.
5: I try to get Zeppo, Miles. There is no watching. I see how they are trying to get Zeppo all the time. I don't want to say nothing.
2: When you saw me?
5: Oh, at the carnival season, Miles.
2: Since then
5: I get Zeppo, Miles.
2: Since then,
1: This one, since it's carnival.
2: But I realize I had to ask, right? Because I said, I ain't see you in a minute. Since then?
5: Since carnival again, is the four miles are telling you all kind of cool your mouth again. When I see him, yeah. Going, man, I say, but my son, singing boy, I'm in jail, you can't play around me, boy. Yeah, thank you. Oh, good, sorry.
2: Careful.
5: Trying to get Zeppo a long time, Chris.
1: Yo.
5: It's at the finals by the cricket by Savannah. Saturday night, you'll come across, Friday and Saturday.
1: The finals? The finals over?
5: Cricket. The cricket will be going on by the Savannah up there now, yes, function.
1: Yeah, you know, see?
5: Come across and all that vibes now.
1: All right, say no more.
5: I WhatsApp my number.
1: Easy.
5: Yeah.
1: Respect. Hello, good morning, welcome to the drum.
6: Yeah, good morning, Sponge. Yeah, douchebag, take a back seat, right? When criminals dead and they block the road and protest and inconvenience in innocent citizens, they make a noise for that.
1: Mm.
6: When they protest for something good, you have a problem with it, boy, man, rock sooner, boy. That's now we each man going on strike too. You want better roads, you fed up. Mm. It's about time we put on we foot and stand up for something. Douchebag, go back to the back of the class with an F on top of your head.
1: Wow.
6: Chris Kennedy, you good?
1: All is well.
6: Nice. How's Southland?
1: Southland good?
6: Fair to mine? Nice. Or
2: BIL? BIL is great.
6: How the boys?
2: They're great. Give thanks.
6: Nice. I good. Everybody good. That is you want to know.
1: Yes,
6: it's going to be all along the fort, right?
1: Don't know.
6: So far, you're not disappointed. We are tall, so we like that. That is good.
1: I appreciate that.
6: Union Hall, big up all the mayor.
1: Easy. Wait. Hold on. So they call it the mayor Union Hall, no?
2: Well, yeah, that's what it plug in, Chris. They call it, you know, if they get the title taken.
4: So much to tell the father, boy.

0: Drama.
1: Drama.
0: Yo, I'm in for food. Push, man. Too much estrogen in that coffee. Ease up.
2: Wow.
0: Ease up. And Miles, I feel you didn't know, boy. Miles didn't know.
2: I am telling you, Miles knew
0: Miles
2: nothing.
0: Nah.
1: All right, let me ask you this, right? If I knew, what difference would that make?
0: I feel in the nation will feel better knowing you knew. And not like none of we knew now, boy.
1: Serious? You think so?
0: Yeah, boy.
1: Or you think I would, if I jump up and say I knew, you don't think the nation will just get vexed with me for saying you didn't know?
2: You're the only time I didn't say nothing.
0: We don't go easy on you, man. We go get vexed.
2: You sure this nation unforgiving?
1: Listen to me and listen to me well. I understand why you would think that. However, I'm telling you, with no apology, I knew nothing.
0: Hey, boy. Can I really do that, boy?
2: Yeah. So the tingle. Hi, good morning, drama.
0: Hey, God rise, my brother.
1: Yes, I. Go.
0: Oh, my God.
1: Who's your other PH?
0: I hear you cool on your final deport, Blaze, boy. I know you went to the airport, man, who you are this morning, you and Kelly?
1: Yeah.
0: Where your partner, weak knees and no seed, do you there?
2: You're right.
0: Same time. Say what, so it is go. It's a great loss when I really check it out because he's a good one too, you know what I mean? All he had a nice thing going on a morning, but so it go. It's betterment. We can't do nothing to stop that. I wish him all the best in everything he's doing. Mm. So it go. Keep up the good work, my brother. Let go fill the gap, man.
2: Easy PH. Yeah,
1: thanks, PH.
0: Blessings, man. Love and respect.
2: I know.
1: Hey, look at the time.
0: Yeah, those bad ballers, man, don't want me. Oh, he has such a young girl to reach the school and double family going with the young girl.
2: Hey, yo, no.
1: Don't do that.
2: No.
1: Nah.
2: Come on, Nation. Better than that. Hey, good morning, Jama.
3: Boss.
2: Who is the boss?
3: Overlord of Union Warren.
2: No.
3: Boss, what are we doing today?
2: Hey, it have no boss.
3: Overlord
2: of Union Hall.
3: Huh? Yeah, you running Laramie, Sando, Pleasantville.
2: No, I don't do anything of such. No.
3: Alright, boss. Alright, well, you keep it on that low.
2: And stop calling me boss. I'm not no boss.
3: All right, boss.
1: Wow. Yeah, I hear it.
2: It's fine. This man, they have no boss here. He's not no boss. Eh? All right. Hi, good morning, welcome.
4: Oh, Chris.
2: Oh.
4: You know what time is Blaze Chef on Scorcho?
2: No, I don't.
4: Because listening to Scorcho ain't hearing him at all. Like, he ain't selling a bouquet.
1: So, you're listening, they were calling you?
2: Yeah.
4: Yeah, but I always call here. Here's the station, but I listen
1: so
4: to
1: you. So how you know when to call? Because you're listening, right?
4: Yeah, listening to two radios in my house.
1: Well, all right, cool. Good
2: basically, it makes sense.
1: Yeah, we appreciate the fact that you're listening.
5: There's no douchebag at the call back. It wasn't really the young girls that went with him. It was his mother. And for the fellow, come on, I'm a douchebag. You know what I have to say, but no, not. You understand?
2: Drama.
6: Oh, Potty B in the building.
2: Potty B? What's going on?
6: Hi, Grandos.
1: Morning, Potty.
6: Present. Hi, King Chris Kennedy, Triple K.
2: What?
6: Oh, Grandos, what is going on?
1: Potty, ask and I'll answer. What you need to do?
6: Grandos, you know what? I am not... You are my friend. We were not as close as Ansel and I, but I am just as shocked as you.
2: What are you shocked about?
6: Oh my God, shut up, Triple K. Grandos.
1: Yeah.
6: I feel like JW and I owe that boy an apology. Anson is always quick to run away from his friends. I don't know what it is has happened this time, but I have been in a conundrum for the last 2 weeks. Oh, I don't know. Grant, no, oh my God. Okay, stay out of this.
2: I didn't say nothing. I just
6: country
2: laugh.
6: Boy, leave it to the top. Country boy, leave it to the top.
2: I'm not saying anything. All right, don't laugh. Okay, all right. To the point.
6: Grandos, I have been in a conundrum for the last 2 weeks. I could not come downstairs from my apartment because Damien has been circling One Woodbrook looking for Hoppy. I mean, all these people are getting jobs and he would not even give Damien a drink, let alone a job. And oh my God. Grandos, we need to talk. We cannot do this on air because I don't want to throw Ansel under the bus proverbially because, I mean, he has put on size and it won't pass over him. But we have to figure this out. This is going on way too long.
1: No problem.
6: It's everyone he walks away from. I mean, look at Radioactive. Poor Johan had to become a producer.
1: No, SL Construction.
2: SL Construction, yeah.
1: That's a different group. You're mixing up your groups. Buddy, you're mixing up your groups.
2: Hey, good morning, Jama.
7: Morning.
1: Good morning.
7: I just want to find out something here, buddy.
1: Sure.
7: I hear the requirements to work on this Grand Slam morning show because I have always wanted to work on the shift now, right? But you don't have a soca song. I hear only men who have a hit soca tune getting to work on the shift. That is true?
1: I don't have a soca song.
7: No, I don't know Chris Kennedy have a big tune.
1: No,
2: nothing
1: of that is not a requirement.
2: It's nothing of the sort.
8: Morning, fellas.
2: Morning.
8: Miles.
1: Hey, morning.
8: Yeah, we basically bring good hands. Kids can really do a good job.
2: I appreciate that, bro.
8: But here, this now, Miles.
1: Talk to
8: yesterday,
1: me.
8: Would boy calling. Sonny, bring them to him now. Finally, I could get to talk on the Sunday morning show.
2: Yeah, that's what he told.
8: We're not allowed that.
2: That's what he told.
1: Clearly, Woodboy is sadly mistaken.
8: Yeah, Woodboy going crazy.
1: Yeah.
8: Chris Kennedy.
2: Oh.
8: Thanks for the information you gave me the other day.
2: What info is that, boy?
8: Well, remember when I asked Barry Pannard was pregnant?
2: Yo, whoa. Comments and views expressed by the callers on Drama Wednesdays are not the views of Slam 100.5, the TBC Network, and Guardian Media Limited. I did nothing of such. Hi, good morning. Welcome to the drama.
9: Hi, Chris. How you doing? Douchebag, I went to bust your back. Don't come out.
2: All right. Okay.
1: Yeah,
2: all right.
1: All right, cool. Yeah.
2: Let's move on.
9: Drama.
2: Welcome.
9: Why douchebag and keep the same energy when you working man can and dropping the money for them? Bad pay. Mind your child.
2: Whoa. Wow.
1: Yeah, but better we go there before
2: that. Yeah.
1: Because I feel it.
2: I'll squeeze in one more. Hi, good morning, Jana. Hello?
1: I'm not sure what
10: on behalf of Miles, this is Blazy Mughal. We want to say, kneel down, say your prayers, God pulls out of my side after.
2: Yes,
10: Kennedy, have a good neighbor.
1: Yes, bless it.
2: We heard each other like that. Up next, Janine, the DJ Hero, they're going to take over and take you all the way till noon. Enjoy the rest of your day, nation. Be safe out there. Love.

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0: beautiful way to kick it off. That's a brand new coming in from GBM. I like it, you know. GBM, I didn't understand everything you say. I get the live a little part. I like that part. But I didn't get everything, you know, GB. 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I love it. Gotta send love and light going out to you and yours. It's your girl, Janine, alongside the DJ Hero this morning.
1: Hey, Morning Nation, Morning to your city world. Thanks for joining us this morning.
0: Guys, progressive and unstoppable. And how are we feeling? It's an interesting week, eh? A short week. A protest-filled week. A traffic-filled week. The eagle land, but like it fly away, same time kind of week. How are you really pulling up? Today is a very busy day in terms of activations. I see a lot of things going on social media, a lot of calls to actions. I see a gathering happening around 3 o'clock, and then I see up by me, in Ikweze, a gathering this evening. So, sending love and light going out to everyone who's trying to live a little, you know. Live a little. It's a vibe, you know, Hero.
2: This reminds me of a David Radham.
0: This reminds me of, I want to say, not reminds, it doesn't remind me of anything. It makes me feel, I am in a place of peace right now, but it makes me feel very peaceful. Very peaceful, very tranquil, and rejuvenated. I like it. It's fresh, and I hope you like it again. We gotta give them again, or no? We gotta give them again, boy. Live a little, live a little. You know, it kind of, when I hear this, I feel like I wish Annalie Prime and GBM Neutron would come out with a song. I would love to hear something. Annalie Prime, where you, girl? Girl, you don't call me, you don't message me. What happened? You vexed with me? I hope I have no words with you. You know, I love you. I support you. Speaking of support, oh, God, Hero my video coming out today. No, hello. You know that? Olia, check out social media. Shout out to the darling Jen Jen, the artist. I'm so excited for you, Jen Jen. I'm so excited for you on your career in soca. And the video is about to drop. I think it dropped at 9 a.m. this morning. So congratulations are going out to Jen Jen. Are you the video, Hero?
2: I love that.
0: You know, in my little green bikini and thing. Hey, boy. Yeah, boy. That's when I went up Maracas and I pick up the snake. Jade? I see somebody else is in the papers with Jade this weekend. I wonder how I didn't reach to the papers with my snake, Hero. How my picture didn't reach any papers with the snake, boy? Miss my boy. You'll miss me there, boy. Next week, right? Next week, make sure. Adea. Because Jade have to star. Right? Hey, Hero, anybody went up in Maracas with the rabbits?
2: I don't know.
0: Try and organize to get some extra coin? Anybody went with the macaw? Anybody went with the pet guana? I don't know. I tell all you, that's a way to like make a little extra funds. You know, you go up on the Maracas and you charge a little $5, $10 for the little picture and thing. And that is that. What? Messages coming in, Hero. Just play music, please. I'm no more talking. No more talking. No more talking. Yes, Hero. Correct. Dash where the mic. That is it. All right. Only music, only vibes, because it's the night before the holiday. People, let's go.

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beautiful people, let's try this again. Let's try this again. Let me try to open the program again because I didn't get to open it just now. You know what I mean? Hope you guys are having a blessed and beautiful morning wherever you guys are locked on. 7 minutes to 10 a.m. right here. I didn't get to get into the newspaper for the morning. It is the day before the holiday. I know most of us will be celebrating Corpus Christi tomorrow. So we send some love going out, of course, to everyone that will be celebrating. I know for me, a tradition in Corpus Christi, I had to plan something. You have to plan something on Corpus Christi. Hero, is that a part of your tradition? Do you do that? Or Corpus Christi don't matter? No? All right. Hero says, nah. For me, I definitely have to plan something on Corpus Christi. And I bought basil and I bought some mint the other day. I'm going to be planting that tomorrow morning. All right. You know, I got to get my groove on. All right. So my friends, on today is the Guardian, the Trinidad and Tobago Guardian. The Guardian of the People, still only $4. And for those of you that are in front of your computers, in front of your phones right now, you could go on to guardian.co.tt. Some good news for Trinidad and Tobago. Trini nominated as U.S. Ambassador to TNT. All right, so Trini-born Jennifer Johnson Carroll, she's being nominated by Donald Trump for the U.S. Ambassador to TNT. So congratulations going out to her. That's good things, huh? Like good things. I like that. That's positive things. Moving on to some not so positive things. On page 11, gardener found dead in Maruga. Police bullet recovered after double murder in Pinal. You could read more about that on page 11. PM, not backing down. All right. They say they're standing and they reject the calls by trade unions for government to withdraw its 15 no protest zones. I remember this morning, I just mentioned a lot of people are looking to gather today, the day before the holiday. Guys, lots is happening. All the traffic on the outside, I had no traffic this morning. Well, I leave an hour and a half early this morning because I didn't know. I didn't know if all I was going to work or not going to work. I didn't know if it had traffic, no traffic. So I just leave real early, right? People, Hero, you see that the lotto is 3.2? What are we telling yourself? Lotto tonight? Millionaires tomorrow? That is some good news, and that is what I'm about. That is what I'm about. We got to make that money, my friends. Ah, boy. Sending love going out to everybody that's out at work right now. And for those of you that are having a difficult time, it didn't get to sort out a ride to work, whatever. I don't know if the buses are back on today, but we're sending you guys some love and light. Should I ask them a question from page 17, Hero? All right. I don't know what this is. It is upset my Hero, you know. My Hero is good, you know. Hero come in a good spirit this morning. Hero not good anymore. Well, a question from page 17 of The Guardian today. Have you been affected by the Maxi Taxi strike? Yes, no, in between, how you feel? I'm taking this one straight out of today's Guardian. I have been affected. What say you? 624-1005, 623-5001, 707-7526. Hero boy, you was affected by the strike? Oh God, Olia, I only get it. I ain't getting no answers from Hero this morning, you know. Oh my gosh, my poor darling. Hero, you want to play music? All right. See, he said he doesn't know. Hero, let's just play a little. All right. Yeah. All right, well, it's very good vibes, you know, very good vibes on the inside. I'm filled with joy and love here, right? Okay, let me just, I'll take it off for you. That's no problem. All right, friends, so, wait now. A gun stolen in police station, heist, found. Oh, they found the gun. They found the gun that was stolen? Woo! Because I want to know, are they steal more guns from the police station? I want to know, geez, that ain't looking good at all. Firearms linked to the police station break-in recovered. All right, well, so they recovered some more guns. That is great. In an anti-crime exercise in St. James. Read more about that on page 10. All right, that's good things. And apparently somebody broke into the RC school that I went to the other day, Olia. St. Mary's RC Church, they broke into it. And the priest had to confront the intruder. What kind of country are you living in, way? When we're robbing the church? Progressive? And urban, unstoppable. Yeah. It's not a progressive way at all to live, at all. TTPS marks shell recovered after penal double murder. Foul stench leads to discovery of a man's body.
And you ask me why I don't read, why I don't watch horrors. I don't have time to watch horror, and I could just read the newspaper. Anyway, let's feel that heat yesterday from El Nino. That's real heat, boy. Speaking of heat, let me get some steam now. Let me get my Lady Lavan thing, please. Let me get my Melee steam, please. Let me get some good music, please. Yes, man. Hey, only today's Kadeem Suave's birthday. Happy birthday, Kadeem. We love you. Happy birthday, Kadeem. Plenty love coming in from the preset. And I had such an amazing time at Roselle on Sunday. I really had a fantastic time at Roselle. I really watched back the video and I said, Janine, your head was nice. Your head was nice. Your clothes was wet. You was having a real good time. And I had a fun and I couldn't even be bothered. So shout out to Kadeem. Happy birthday, darling. May God continue to bless you, all right? So let's jump into some music. We in good spirits over here. We ready to dance and have a good time. It's the night before the holiday, darling.

people, you know, I'm now reading this newspaper here. I just want to make mention of something. I'm seeing a traffic interruption. TNTech, just put it in the paper here. Let me just get it out because it says from 10 o'clock to 3 p.m. today, Wednesday the 3rd of June, there will be a disruption along Ryson Road westbound carriageway between Dock Road and Fleming Street. All right? If you're heading in that direction, it might bounce up something. This is to install the overhead lines infrastructure. All right? In today's Guardian on page 13. 113 today? Yeah, my, hey, 113 today, bro. 113, 114. The outside. The outside is good things, man. You know, I want you to smile. Want you to smile up. Shut, anybody could just send me the timetable for CXC. I just wanted to get an idea of who was having exams and whatnot today and that kind of thing. You could let me know now. Right? I'm gonna was the scene. People, it's 10 o'clock, so we heading to the top. Ladies and gentlemen, yeah. 1 double 3.

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for Corpus Christi. What a very auspicious holiday as well. I hope you guys are having a blessed and beautiful one. It is 20 past 10 a.m. Olly, I'm feeling for a change. I'm feeling to wiggle up. Hero, I'm feeling to wiggle up. I'm feeling to... Who in tongue have sale right now? Who having a wig sale right now? Let me know. That's what I'm feeling for. Hero, I'm feeling for a little blonde. I have a blonde one woman. I have a blonde bob hoop. But I'm feeling for waves with the blonde. I have a blonde curly one, you know. What's that? What's that? Wrap wrong? Wrap it wrong? You want to wrap it wrong? You want it long so I can wrap it around? All right. I feel like jumping out for myself, you know. I guess I'm feeling for a change all here. How people has been the same way all the time? That don't bother you? I'm just asking. I don't know. Remember, I have ADHD, so for me, I just need to see it switch up a little bit sometimes. Sometimes I wake up in the morning and I say, oh, gosh, Janine, just this bun. What we doing? You understand? So I had to switch it up. So right now, I watching back here when I went to Antigua. I was doing some... Ever went to Antigua, guys? I had the opportunity to go there. Shout out to Guardian Media. But I had the opportunity to go there back in 2023 and swim with the stingrays, you know. Watching that panic, you know. I don't want to touch them stingray at all. I jump on the man back, the instructor. I jump on his back and I wasn't letting him go. I said, nah, just take the picture quick, take a pic. I take 5 seconds, I hold the thing and I jump back on the instructor back and that was that. I couldn't be bothered. Nah, not me on that kind of adventure, no boy. Nah. Hey, we have a nice 10 minutes, boy. A nice 10 minutes for my friends out here. Anybody going to the Bacchanal summer brunch this weekend? We had to organize something. I know I had to jump out my money for that one, boy. That is $800, $900. I ain't know if I have it. I'm being real with you. I want to see Armani, but I don't think I had that cheddar. I don't have the Armani money. Right now, yeah, what I go do? I go show up outside Bacchanal Brunch. You see that walkover? Right there. Right by Cipriani. Man, I go stand that walkover. I will get a little view from there. You know, fine? Walk with my chair, umbrella, two little rude boy. I could on the walkover, hero. Come on, man. Well, the dog won't steal my spot. The next thing I reach on the walkover, everybody on the walkover. We can't all fit on the walkover, people. Right? It's just for me. And maybe hero. Right? Hero, you can go, right? So. Yeah, but because that is 900, boy. But I want to see Armani, eh? I want to see Armani, boy. And I'm no Armani there to play for me. Play a little Armani for me now. Get the people excited now. Yes, get them excited. I want to hear Armani. Yeah. Okay. Well, look, we have a little Armani. Shout out to everybody that's going to the up life this weekend, man. Bacchanal brunch and ting. Only get you. Take a wine.

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1: Oh, creativity is something, boy. Oh, my God. Can I try something? Can I try something? Let's be creative for 2 seconds. I'm going to try again. Okay, hero? I think I might like this one, all right? Guys, here's the question. Here's the topic, but we're moving with music this morning, right? Yeah, hear me out. If you had an intro music, if you every time you're walking out, some had a play, what would it be and why? Now, hero, I know I'm going to ask you to reach for a song here, buddy. I know you might put up a little fight and a little resistance. I know, look the face. I want bam, Sister Nancy, because that is my intro. That is my intro song anywhere I go. As an MC. If you don't have it, then I know it's more than with the segment. Because that is my intro song. I don't have nothing else but that. See, Roy, before we start, you have an intro song, hero? Yeah, what would be your intro song? Right, you're a DJ, love music, your whole life is music. I call myself a radio head, by the way, because I think in music. I think it might be an insult to most, but because somebody might say something and it's going to trigger a song.
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1: I call myself a radio head.
2: There is a song from 50 Cent called Realist.
1: Realist.
2: At the beginning of it.
1: Yeah,
2: is
1: it?
2: It's there.
1: All right. I can't
2: if I only play that.
1: You don't have a radio version of the Realist?
2: You cannot play that with your cap.
1: You don't have it. You have it or you don't have it. Tell me now. You don't have it. Come at something else that we have now.
2: I'll check.
1: Find something. Tell me that move you. Is your intro song. All right. So we're going to do a quick. I don't want to call this a segment. We're going and call this a creative segment. Yeah. Fui, that's me. Ay. So there's my intro song. By the way, I deal. You see the song? I will let the word speak. By the way, this song has just been certified gold after 44 years of its release. Just letting you know, in the music industry, it's a tough fight too. But you see the lyrics to this? Pull it from the top, let them hear. This is my intro song. Listen. It's any intro song now. 707-7526.

listen, listen. I never trouble no one. Listen, I'm a lady, I'm not a man. MC is my ambition. I come to nice up the nation. So bam, bam, be your call. Play the new one. Play the new one before they call us. Play it quick. Right? I ain't have no time this morning. Listen. Now remember, tell us 44 years she released this song. But this song has been remade about 15,000 times. Here's a remake.

0: Hero Finest intro song. Hero, I love your intro song. We ready for them. I see the messages coming in nice and easy. 707-7526. Now, if you, like me, Radiohead, we thinking music. You walk into a room. What's your intro song? Hero, run them your intro song there.
1: Woo! Subliminal messages. I love it.

Hey, I'm an eccentric tongue for you now, but nah, it's all about all you know. All right, so we in the mood. Tamara says that intro song hero like in a mood this morning. That is it, girl. Mood. It's mood. It's the weekend, right? Somebody else, they wanted our intro song. 380 says, my intro song is Kanye West.

all again my feelings there, no. 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I get really nothing then, and my neck, I don't know, like something in the back of that kind of pull, boy. I telling you, know, like the back of my jaw and back of my neck there, on the left side, you know, kind of pull there where the cat tell me nothing. I get in my feelings there. Anyway, we inside. It's the topic slash segment, right? The next one, somebody says their intro song would be Movado on the Rock. Let me go. It's a bad tune, though.

0: This is got a little raspy when we reach this kind of songs, you know what I mean? You know what I mean? Alright, the next intro, we're looking at, I like this one. I like this one. All right. This one is from a Rick Ross crew. This came from outside. All right. Area code 403. My intro song is Rick Ross Hustling. Let's
1: Every day I'm hustling.

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All the bus drivers. All the bus drivers. Hey, we have another hustle up in here. I get excited about this. I like this one. 771 says 50 Cent, Hustler's Ambition. Here's the intro, baby. Yeah.

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I like this. 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We landed.

0: didn't realize Oliver liked this one so much. But you know what? We're switching it up right now. Remember, everybody have a different kind of intro song, huh? So here comes the little reggae conscious vibe segment of the intro songs, all right? We going with which one first?
1: Hold on. Let me find my people.
0: Right. This one is requested from my girl Tamara. Tamara says my intro song is Buju Banton, Buried Alive.

G-Man. Was buried alive, but we making it out, eh? We making it out. A big smile on your face if you know nobody could stop your good energy, your good vibes. They could try, you know. 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But you have an energy inside of you that is undeniable. All right? And for those of you right now that you're not feeling too well, maybe those of you in health centers right now, maybe in pain right now, like I take my medication this morning, maybe inside the hospital right now, but somehow you're hearing my voice. We're doing this next one for you. All right? This is our intro song coming in from 795. Says Buju Banton, Psalm 23. It's so cool.

Beautiful people, we jumping into the segment right now. All right. All right, friends. More music, more vibes coming up next. Well, brought to you by the South's hottest arena for Lime, South Park. Let's jump in, hero.

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0: on Possible. And thank you so much, DJ Hero. All right, guys, we take a quick commercial break. We head to the top and we'll be right back.
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1: I gotta feed the streets. 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Ski mask on my face. 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

0: Oh, beautiful people. Wouldn't you believe I got the most beautiful gift this morning? It is 9 minutes past 11 a.m. right here on Slam 100.5 Progressive and Unstoppable. And I am actually watching the future of Trinidad and Tobago. Some students here from the Jumpstart Preschool. And then in front of me, I have from ages 2 to 5. So they're going to do something really nice for you, Slam Nation. They're going to sing you a good morning song. Isn't that right, students? Yes? Yeah. Wow! Are we ready for the good morning song for the Slam Nation?
1: Yeah!
0: All right, let's go. 3, 4.

0: Good morning.
1: Good morning.
0: Good morning
1: to you.
0: Yay!
1: Good morning.
0: Good morning. Good morning to you.
2: And you.
0: And you.
3: And you.
0: And you. And you.
4: Hello.
0: Hello. You all are so brave. Thank you so much. The Jumpstart Preschool in the building. Are you all old enough to come and tell us your names one by one? No. Can you do me that? That good favor? You don't have to shout. You just have to come and say your name. Is that okay?
5: Yeah.
0: Okay, so you will use this mic right here. Right? All right. So who's coming first? Just tell us your name.
5: Me.
0: Tell me your name, baby.
6: Truist. Tristan Amani Jones.
0: Yes. Good morning, Tristan. Yay.
7: Me.
0: Hey,
7: where is...
0: What's your name, baby?
8: Kaya.
0: All right. Kaya. Right. Nice name. Tell me your name, my love.
8: My name is Tyler.
0: Tyler. Lovely. Nice to meet you, Tyler.
9: Me.
0: Okay, go ahead. Come and tell us your name, miss. Tell me your name.
9: July.
0: July. Very beautiful name. Love that. I have three more names. Tell me your name, my love.
9: You there.
0: Yes, that's me there. Tell me your name, baby.
10: My name is Asia Pilot.
0: Oh, lovely. I love that, Asia. Nice. I have two more names to get. Yeah. What's your name, beautiful?
11: Melody.
0: Melody? Beautiful name, Melody. And you have beautiful eyes. I love your eyes. And I love that y'all are also well-dressed. All right? And y'all look like beautiful children. Well-behaved children, and... Yes? All right. Well, we wish you the very best at Jumpstart. All the best. All right, kids? Yeah. Bye. Oh, somebody has to say, one more person has to tell me your name. Come tell me your name.
12: Ashonda.
0: Ashonda. Ashonda. Wow. Beautiful name. I love that.
8: Jump.
0: Right. We're going to give you all a small jump up, right?
13: Back on the mat.
0: All right, let's give them a small jump up. Beautiful visit this morning. Thank you so much, Jumpstart Childcare Services. Beautiful. So we have a nice song for you, right, kiddies? We ready to have a fun time? You have to party?
1: Yeah.
0: Yay, let's go.

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massive and unstoppable, my friends. And before the kids walked in, which a beautiful surprise, before that happened, we were doing a little intro. What would be the intro for your life, you know? If you had to walk in any room, walk in the meeting, you know, walk on stage like I do. Like, remember I said my intro song was Sister Nancy Bam. You know, come on, because the first verse just obviously speaks to me, right? Anyway, people sent in their requests, so let's get into it, right? The first one we have, Rick Ross, Push It To The Limit. Nice, Push It To The Limit, they want it. We have the Rick Ross, Push It To The Limit, that's 799, requested that one. The worry we have, Walia, is real messages we got this morning because the interaction, I realize Walia love it. I realize Walia love the interaction. 707-7526, what's the intro to your life? Let me know. Port of Miami. Ooh, like this.

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And I love this one. It's the Rough Riders anthem, baby. Woo! That's how we feeling right now.

0: like the energy this morning. 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Some nice songs. You see this next one, though? You see this next one, though? That's how I feel. Who sent it to my boy? Oh, yes. 757. This person says my intro to life would be... Woo!
1: And the winner is home.
0: The winner is Jay.

0: Somebody say I sound sexy when I say a dig. True? All right. Thank you. I appreciate that. We're moving on. We inside. The intro to your life. The intro, when you walk into the room, onto the stage, what song would it be? And somebody said their song, 461 to be exact, said, this is their song. This is their intro. There we go.
1: Yeah, we gotta go with some heat, man.
0: Woo!
1: Hey, yo.
0: Woo!
1: Damn, what's taking home so long, son?
2: Calm down, son. 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

0: quick.
1: Alright, I like it. I like how we're going with this now. Alright, somebody requested this one. Who was it? Who was it? Can't find your message. Hold on. You're there. You're there, you know. I can't find you right now, boy. Alright. This person requested T.I. Live Your Life. Ooh, I love this song. I love this song. It's my motto. Not the intro. That is my motto.
2: 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Stop being thankful for what you do got. Let's get to him, baby girl.

0: We like it. We move it on because there's plenty, right? Next one we coming in with. I know I like this next one. You see, this next one when I hosted for TKB, I hosted their bullying campaign, right? We had Leonidas. I don't know if y'all know who Leonidas is, but he's a fantastic boxer and he is about 14 now. But when I met Leonidas, he could have been about 10, 11. But Leonidas, real bad. And I remember him walking into the ring. If you had- and this was his intro. If you know, you know.
1: If you had one shot, one opportunity to seize everything you ever wanted, one moment, to capture,

opportunity comes once in a... Love this song, love the storyline, love everything about it. Big up Eminem anyway. And all the Eminem fans, right? Gotta send love goodness to my girl Hannah all the way in Australia. You know she love Eminem bad, bad, bad. All right, but we switching it up again. All right, so yeah, like that one. Somebody say the intro song is Sinachi. I am. That's a very, very lovely gospel song. Let's switch it up. This one coming in from DJ Khaled. All I do is win.

All right. We switch it up for the ladies. Here we got another one. Where my girl? My darling, not request this one. Oh, gosh. I don't believe I can. Ah, there we go. 780. Big up you, darling. This one is for you, honey. And all my ladies. You know my ladies are going through the things right now. In something toxic. Right? But we surviving. I love it. Take it. There we go.

gosh, why am I in tears right now, honey? Because music moves us. That's why. Music puts us in a better spirit. Music definitely it evolves. You know what I mean? So it's okay. If it moved you just now, we're happy to be here. Happy to be in your company. All right, Slam 100.5, progressive and unstoppable. But is Sean? What's happening? I can't get a break, you know. Right now, this thing's serious and all, yeah. The mood's in here. Whew. Just trying to make it out. 15 minutes. We're going to... We have no more ads, Hero. Right? No more ads. We want to switch it up. Guys, here, what are we doing in the next 15 minutes? All right? We finish with the intros. Right now, I'm going to focus on all new music. All right, all the new music that we have on the system, I'm going to focus on it. Starting with my darling Jen Jen, who just released her video this morning, which I am featured in. Yeah, Mine on My Money. Or you could go on YouTube and watch it. Tell me if you like it. Leave a little comment. You understand? Share up the thing. Nah. You understand? Hashtag only local. You realize you didn't get that this week? Okay. All right. No red flags either. No road rules, boy. Right, see where you have it? Yes, Mine on My Money. Let's go. So we only play new music for the next 14 minutes, okay? It's Jen Jen with Mine on My Money.

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All right, and I'm keeping it right here. I tell you, I only play new things. He was also on the beach at Maracas when we shot the video for Jen Jen. I got to big up my boy Siddiqui with the Hill and Gully. It's called Bouncy Bounce. 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

happy. 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I ain't even see Siddiqui video. 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Oh, Siddiqui. Siddiqui, how you drop the video and you ain't show me anything? Siddiqui, you messaged me the other day. Siddiqui, why is that one? Janjan, I mean, I shared nothing this morning. Janjan, all you can see Janjan and Janjan thing are starring. Are they? Right? Next one. Jay Angel. We have you. Come on, you know I have you, babe. She wants it big. I wanted big too. Big money, big car, big house. Good gal, good gal. Big things. I get it. Big. One thing

Hey, next year, real bad. 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Okay? Anyway, let's switch it up now. World Cup. Let me pull out my thing here. Let me switch it up. I want to hear who you really think going and win this World Cup. I find a post just now, you know. I find a post with some statistics. Let me read it for you. I wonder if I had sent it to Hero. Let me see if I had sent it to my boy Hero. Boy, I didn't send you the thing, boy, with the FIFA, boy. Who are you backing for FIFA? This is what I really want to know. What team you're backing for FIFA? Now, y'all know Aisha Speedy dropped a brand new FIFA song, right? A brand new World Cup song, sorry. So, FIFA might actually take it as the official one as well. But here comes Shakira. And we've been trying to get the Shenseea and Daddy Yankee for a while, right? We're trying to get the Aisha Speed, right? I'm trying to get you the new things. You know what I mean. All right, so here comes Shakira, the Die Die. Shakira?

I got another new song for you. Now, y'all know Aisha Speedy was here the other day. I didn't know who he was before he came. Don't I being real with you? But now that I know who he is, you know, of course, I follow. I'm there. I got to know the information, right? He said he totally adored Trinidad and Tobago. We do have the best food. He named us first. Y'all saw that post, right? So here comes his contribution to the World Cup, all right? It's called World Cup Song or Champion. Tell me if you like this song more than the official Shakira song. That is what I want to know. I'm taking a vote. So you just heard the Shakira. Now you're going to hear the Aisha Speed. I want to know which one you prefer, number one or number two. Aisha Speed is number two. Shakira is number one. Let me know on the WhatsApp on 707-7526.

I like it. Doesn't that feel like World Cup to you? I don't know. I think he shot in parts of it in Brazil, but boy, it moved me. A lot of people are voting for iShow Speed. Keep it coming. 707-7526. I have 1 minute. Don't stick. All right? Give it the iShow Speed again, boy. Excited, boy. All of a sudden, I want the World Cup to happen next week. And by the way, did you see how Brazil sent off their team? I was going to ask you that, you know. You saw how Brazil blessed the planes before they took off, right? So the planes were on the runway and the government, I guess, in Brazil, they had firefighters spray down the planes and bless the plane before it left for the World Cup. I want to wish our... We don't have a World Cup team. My bad. Oh, God, I thought we was up there. No, I just get excited, boy. You just hear my voice. My bad. I didn't mean to disappoint anybody, and I'm not ridiculing my team. But for a moment, I really forgot we were not going to the World Cup. But anyway, I want to send love going out to the Soca Warriors. They've been doing their thing, and we're proud of them. We're hoping that we make it to the World Cup next 4 years, right? Everybody say Shakira's song, Lil Dead. Everybody love the iShow Speed. All right, so here what? I'm gone, right? Enjoy your holiday tomorrow. Happy Corpus Christi. I love you as always. Peace, love, and cupcakes. I'll give you 5 seconds at the show speed, and then CNC 3 News, all right? Let me go again, hero. Get them the world champions. We champions. We champions.

0: is top of the news at this time. For the second time in this nation's history, Trinidad and Tobago will have a seat at the United Nations Security Council. Today at the UN headquarters in New York, Trinidad and Tobago was elected as a non-permanent member for the 2027-2028 term. Now, this country ran unopposed for the single seat allocated to the Latin American and Caribbean group. TNT received 181 votes. That is, only 122 was needed for the required two-thirds majority.
1: Number of members present and voting, 182. Required two-third majority, 122. Number of votes obtained, Trinidad and Tobago, 181. Guyana, 1.

0: has.
1: He adds that maxi taxi drivers will continue to advocate for the government to enforce the laws as it pertains to paid drivers.
0: We are currently meeting and we will be strategizing and coming back again. We will bring around the table again and strategize and come back again. However, one thing to note that we are going to apologize to the traveling population. We didn't want it to reach this far for us to have to shut down. But when you see we have frustrated operators, we have no other choice.
1: Kissinger rejects claims of intimidation or violence against drivers who did not participate in the strike action. And a transportation engineer is urging the government to treat the maxi-taxi dispute as a wake-up call for the country's public transport network. Catherine Agong says the ongoing shutdown exposes both the critical role maxi-taxis play in moving thousands of commuters daily and the system's lack of resilience when faced with disruptions. She notes that maxi-taxis form part of a wider network that includes PTSD buses, route taxis, PH taxis, and water taxis, but says the industrial action revealed just how dependent the country has become on a single mode of transport. Agong argues that TNT still lacks a coordinated public transport authority capable of planning, managing, as well as regulating the sector, despite similar proposals being discussed for decades. She says the current moment presents an opportunity for authorities to address long-standing issues raised by operators while building a more reliable and sustainable transport system.
2: We must all now accept once and for all how important maxi taxis are in our public transportation system. Improving the PTSD bus service is something that is absolutely necessary. But the maxi taxis, in my opinion, are here to stay.
1: Now, while the UNC's 2025 manifesto does not specifically address maxi-taxi operations, the government previously indicated it is exploring a checkered-band maxi-taxi system to serve suburban and rural areas. Well, the proposals would require amendments to the Maxi-Taxi Act and envisions collaboration between the Ministry of Transport and industry stakeholders to expand public transport options. The long-term goal is to reduce reliance on private vehicles, improving access to transport services and help ease traffic congestion across the country. Well, during an opposition media conference a short while ago, former Finance Minister Colm Imbert said the government has not committed to addressing the concerns of the maxi taxi operators.
3: He told the maxi taxi operators categorically that he will not commit to any solutions in writing whatsoever. No timeline, no promises, nothing.
1: Meanwhile, the former finance minister accused the government of attempting to deceive the public as it relates to the unemployment figures. Imbert said that at least 30,000 people have lost their jobs since the present administration took office last year, April. He said the numbers do not make sense.
3: We know it's not true. We know it's unbelievable, we know it's inaccurate, and they're just creating a false picture with statistics. And this is typical of this UNC, all of the incarnations of the UNC, the Pandey administration, the previous Bisesa administration, the same thing. Always cooking the books. So I will call upon them to do their work properly and give us truthful statistics in terms of the labor force and in terms of the number of people without jobs.
1: Let's take a short break. We'll be right back.
4: Living with diabetic neuropathy is exhausting. Ladies and gentlemen, yeah!

0: Slam 100.5. 100.5.
1: Sean is here. A serious thing I go on a Jamaica, and I can't tell you something. See, all right, good. Yeah, good. All right.

0: You want him there?
1: Me and him never there.
0: You want him there?
1: Me and him never there.
0: You want him there?
1: Me and him never there.
0: My brethren, tell me.
1: Your friend them for where?
0: You want him there?
1: Me and him never there.

0: try to remember the lyrics of that one.
1: No, I would.
0: You know, as Shreedies, we sometimes are accustomed to just singing the wrong thing now. Or
1: so
0: making,
1: why
0: up,
1: that one?
0: Making up the lyrics now, you know?
1: As you go along, guys.
0: Yeah,
1: you know? We hear our own thing.
0: Yeah. The kind of things I just hear people singing, eh? Ah, boy, I remember.
1: I myself, I'm guilty of that as well, too.
0: Bro, I remember my mom, you know, God rest her soul. One day she was like, Jeremy, you know, I like the $20 man song.
1: $20 man?
0: That was my exact reaction. What's it?
1: I never heard
0: that. What is someone talking about $20 man? I said, Bobby, I never heard that song before. She said, $20 man.
1: Nah, man. I can like you single.
0: What's it? Watch me. Ah, Lord, eh?
1: Hey.
0: Ah, boy. Eh, mommy, Eastland. Oh, Lord, girl, eh? Anyway, guys, 29 minutes after 12 o'clock. Good afternoon, TNT. Y'all, Shirley J.Y. stepping in alongside.
1: What? Good afternoon, TNT.
0: You break it, huh?
1: No, I didn't break it.
0: Oh.
1: I don't have headphones.
0: Yeah, boy. Good afternoon, TNT, and welcome inside the control room, guys. You know, it's the day before your holiday. You know what it is?
1: Yes, boy. You know, I realized tomorrow is holiday. This morning. When my mom, something me and my mom were discussing, and they was like, yeah, tomorrow is holiday. Like, what?
0: Yeah, boy, tomorrow's holiday.
1: I didn't even know.
0: Vibes up.
1: Yeah,
0: you know?
1: I didn't even know.
0: Yeah, boy.
1: Holiday or not?
0: Mm-hmm.
1: We just have to work.
0: Yeah, because
1: so we'd already get a chance to celebrate holidays, unless it's really Christmas or, you know, where look forward to. Or Carnival. I mean, that is our holiday. Then again, we still working.
0: We don't really, because a lot of people, they look forward to their Friday night, like, boy, yeah, but I get and relax, I go and sing. But,
1: no.
0: You know, for us,
1: our weekend
0: is work.
1: It's peace.
0: You know what I mean?
1: It's peace.
0: It's not really work. If you look at it as loving what you do and being passionate about what you do,
1: so
0: that is the plus side of what we do. Because me, I'm not 100% today, you know. But to come here and to share the program with you, my good brother Wattie,
1: yes, man,
0: you know, it is our vibe and it's our energy now. You know, it's not like, wait, boy, I don't go out there, boy. I was like, hey, you know what I mean?
1: Nah,
0: I'm going to do all of.
1: This job is, whatever problems they have, leave it down, says by Matthew. Leave it down, says by security. The security, hold on to that? Yeah.
0: Security, until I come back. What is this? Just hold it.
1: Yeah,
0: hold
1: it. Don't open it, eh? Don't open it. Just hold it. Until I come along, says. Let's keep it.
0: And the next thing with Trinity's, better you don't tell we don't open it, eh? We opened it.
1: I saw it. I am going to open it. I'm going to take a peek.
0: Yeah, boy, it's like,
1: I am going to take a peek.
0: What he has something to tell you about, to tell nobody, yeah, what he.
1: Nah, so listen to the back.
0: Chris here is now, boy. JY's telling me XYZ, you know.
1: As soon as you turn your back, Eliza,
0: you know.
1: You ain't going to believe why I'm not here.
0: Nice trinies for you guys. Nice trinies. So how has things been, you know, with you from the weekend into you know,
1: well,
0: the week as well.
1: In terms of like, I don't know.
0: Well, I don't know. He's a traveling man. I don't know if you're flying this morning.
1: Well, I have travel plans this weekend. I have travel plans this weekend. But for me, you know, the weekend and into the week was school, as they say. I was working. I probably choose the two worst field to enter, which is being a DJ and being a business owner for a contracting company. You always have clients who do really care about time.
0: Time, yeah.
1: They message you at any given hour. Like I receive a phone call from one of my clients at 6:20 this morning. I'm in a field where you're always going.
0: You're always going.
1: Always.
0: Well, I think they assume you're always opening.
1: Yeah.
0: They assume you always up.
1: Yeah. And most of the time I am.
0: So you set it so?
1: Yeah. But there's also things that I enjoy, as I said, that I enjoy doing.
0: Mm-hmm.
1: So it doesn't really feel like, you know, like a burden or a strain, but I enjoy doing these things.
0: That's good. That's good. That's really good, man. You know.
1: And your ends?
0: On my ends, well, from Friday was a little busy. Saturday, I went down to Barrackpore. I did something for Pasati Food King. Sunday. So what happened? I started to get sick Friday, Wati.
1: Boy.
0: You know, but you know, we just push through now.
1: Yeah,
0: we push through. We
1: as men,
0: a little tickle, you know?
1: As men, we
0: push.
1: We do. We ignore these signs.
0: So, I went and do what I had to do Friday evening. All right, reach home Saturday morning to get up early.
1: Yeah.
0: So take a little nap, get up early, head down south.
1: Yeah.
0: To Barrackpore, get wet in the rain.
1: Oh gosh.
0: Come back up the road. Come to work radio. Then the Saturday night. So Sunday, honestly,
1: yeah.
0: When I wake up, yeah, boy.
1: Your body say, hey, where you going?
0: Yeah, what you feeling?
1: Lay back down.
0: Relax yourself, sir. You know, so, so I had to not work on Sunday. I got a good rest yesterday. Due to, you know, the switching that we had. So I got a good rest yesterday and the day before.
1: Okay.
0: So, you know, that was basically it, you know. Just a message to the people here over there. Walk no there, eh? Take care of yourself.
1: I had a week then last year.
0: Yeah.
1: My situation, that's not die.
0: Wow. So, Nation, let us know.
1: And they say health is wealth.
0: Yeah, indeed it
1: is.
0: It is. Somebody listening to us right now and say, yeah, fellas, true talking.
1: Yeah, health is wealth. Yeah, health is wealth.
0: They're bossing the vehicle with them and they're saying, boss, yeah, that.
1: Take care of yourself. If you had to take a sick day, take that sick day. If you want to take that mental day as well, too.
0: Yeah.
1: I mean, for Trinis, we kind of overdo the mental day because I'm seeing that we have a holiday on the Tuesday. You know, some people will want to turn that into a long weekend.
0: Exactly.
1: And Friday, you may not see them.
0: Yeah, well, plenty of them. You're not going to see. But, you know, I think that certain things should just be understood in Trinidad culture.
1: Mm.
0: Yeah, all right, you remember hearing about that, the infamous cut-eye parents used to give?
1: Yeah.
0: And they just, you as a child understood what that mean?
1: Correct.
0: So, HR departments, managers, supervisors, when they see the holidays fall in certain timing, they should know, well, all right, business good and open from 8 a.m. to 10 a.m. and that is it. Also, you know what I mean? Because, I mean, I'm not saying that everybody is like that because people chase their goals, they have different responsibilities, they are disciplined differently as well. Yeah. So a man will know, hey, you know what, I have this goal, I'm working towards this, I am going out there to work. You understand? Yeah. No matter what I do, Thursday, yeah, whatever time I reach home, I head it out to work. But then it has some people like, boy, we could see me Monday, yes? We could see me Monday. Right? 24 minutes now, heading up to 1 o'clock inside our number one. We're taking it all the way down to 3 p.m. J-Wise, Wati.
1: Today's a music-driven day.
0: Day
1: before the holiday, you know.
0: Yeah, we turning up some vibes. You know, a little bit of lime. Just a sprinkle, all right?
1: We getting you ready for the holiday.
0: For the holiday, yeah, man. All right? And let me tell you something what we're getting you ready for, too. Mm. This is your last call. The Powerade Goliath Games Obstacle Course Race is this Sunday, June 7th. 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
1: Good with that.
0: 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Daddy Olympics is a big thing, yeah, man. Be sure and check it out, yeah?
2: Mm-hmm.
0: All right, so guys, 707-7526, let us know where you're locked in from. Who's chilling with us? Who's chilling with us inside the control room? Yeah. As we go, we're going straight back to some music one time. All right, what's it?
2: Yeah.
3: That's it.

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The Santa Rosa Racetrack Arima. 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

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Power your feet. Straight back to the music, straight to the top, inside the control room.

0: of your plans. Huh? You remember your Monday was saying you can't wait to reach home Wednesday evening to rest? Still going on rest? Or you going out and shake a leg? Enjoy some drinks with friends? You know, yeah, you can share it with us here, all right? I mean, we doing our thing. We chilling right now. We liming with all you right now, all right? Shout out to all the barbershops that are locked in. Big up all the taxi drivers. Doing your thing on the road, man. I'm gonna take a really short pause, as I said, guys, and we're coming back with much more, all right?
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1: Let's go!
2: Slam. The name says it all.

0: Turn it up.
1: 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Slam 100.5.
2: 27 now after 1 o'clock. JY's on what, T, guys? Yeah, you could tell us still under the weather a little bit, guys, but nonetheless, we're still pushing through. All right? Got two amazing young artists in the building, inside the control room today. Ladies and gentlemen, help me welcome Manny and Alias. Welcome to Slam Studios, gentlemen. All right? Let me try hearing all here properly. I'm up on all the mics. Eh? Sometimes, you know, you put on the wrong things. Nice. So, welcome once more. And we're here today talking about music. You understand?
3: Sure. Yeah.
2: Is your first time here in Slam Studios?
3: Yeah, man.
2: All right. All right. Well, definitely it will be the last and thing. It's really good to have you guys here. You know, Manny and Alias. All right. How it is you guys just came up with these names? Manny stemming from Emmanuel or something.
3: Right, you need a nail on your head, man. I'm a good name, Emmanuel. So for short, since I'm small, I don't know how much people in the world just call me Emmanuel. Since I'm small, I tell you, from primary school teachers, to preschool teachers, to secondary school teachers, everybody want peers, Manny. So they don't know that way to go.
2: All right, cool. And Alias.
4: Yeah, man, there's a little more height behind that, you know.
3: Really inspired by my late mom. And you know, before I ever officially got into music, we sit down and we have a little conversation, and you know, I was just really voicing to her that I don't really want to be boxed in, you know, with anything in life now, boy. And her suggestion was just like, Alias, be Alias, do you ban it?
2: Alright.
3: And that just stick from me.
2: Alright, I like that one. Let's Alias be Alias. Yeah, you man. Know, Manny on the simpler side of it, you know, he grow with his name too now. You know, he just running with it there, so it's a natural element too. All right, so let me know, like, how long you guys doing music? To some people, it might seem like, hey, with interviews, why you always we ask sometimes the same questions to different artists, but the length of time that you're doing music, it would lend to what we expect from your track as too.
3: Yeah,
2: so, you know, you can let us know how long you're doing music and stuff.
3: Well, to be honest, professionally, I would say 3 years. I'm not coming here to say I've been doing music since I was 2 and 3, but literally from as long as I can remember. I used to go to school just to be Didas and sing.
2: Yeah.
3: If my school teachers them hearing me now, them gonna say he's very serious with it. Come as class, I be telling Didas and looking to sing some kind of madness. I tell you,
2: you used to sing them formulas.
3: Yeah. That's how I pass it too. Maybe they singing.
2: Yeah. You know, a lot of people used to ask children. I remember this clearly. I hope you know your work, so because they're singing a little tune now, but you know.
3: Trust me. If they change the syllabus to singing, we will have more passes in this country.
2: More passes. All right. I'll give it a start. All right. Add that to the curriculum.
3: Yeah.
2: You know? So you guys have been singing roughly around between 2 to 3 years.
3: Yeah, for me.
2: All right. You're not a it's not a duo, right? It's two individual.
3: All right.
2: So how it is? What brought you all together? You all know each other?
3: The mastermind, Spine.
2: Spine is the word. All right.
3: Yeah, correct. I remember doing music, I used to look for some sort of guidance.
2: Mm-hmm.
3: I used to be looking out to certain people messaging and this stuff. And I remember I used to always watch Span. I used to say, boy, if I get a chance in this life to go under here,
2: you'll be good.
3: So then, speak it into existence.
2: Yeah. And from that day to now, you have seen the knowledge he passed on to you and whatnot.
3: Growth and the development.
2: And you guys putting it into practice, right?
3: Yeah.
2: Nice. Well, so the genre of music that you guys do predominantly is what?
3: Dancehall.
2: It's dancehall. All right, so what kind of dance hall? What is the content in your dance? Steam for the girls, them to scream, what is?
3: So this particular track that we have here is a positive tune, but at the same time, you know, dance hall is multifaceted,
2: And
3: we're trying to be boxed in, so it's really how we feeling in different moments, you know, and we really just trying to represent the life as a whole, but right now we really... We really need a positive vibe.
2: See, indeed,
3: you
2: know, boy. You know, indeed.
3: So
2: indeed.
3: We just try to do our part.
2: All right. Well, guys, we have a rhythm here.
3: Yeah.
2: All right, the name of it is the
3: Guidance
2: Rhythm. You know, so when you hear that rhythm alone, you know it's a sense of positivity. So Manny, your track on the rhythm is called
3: Guide My Steps.
2: Yes. And alias yours is
3: Promise.
2: Ah boy. So really, really quick. Mm-hmm. Alright, I want you guys just to say where the inspiration came from for Guide My Steps and for Promise.
3: Well, my inspiration came from basically my peers, you know, the life that I grew up, the things that I see. See, not which part I grew up from, Londonville, you know, Central. These is areas that you just see certain things and be around certain stuff. So just take it, pen it, and, you know, speak it. It's basically a guidance for, let me just say, a youth my age listening. Sure, after you listen to this song, you'll be on the right track, sure.
2: All right, and Elias.
3: Yeah, man, and for me, well, mine was inspired by the birth of my daughter. That was my first youth.
2: All right, congrats.
3: So, you know what has happened there as a man with his born. You know, and again, you know, I come from a similar background. You know, I really try to make some positive choices in my life and still
2: it's
3: try
2: just very
3: to.
2: Very important.
3: But at the same time, you know, sometimes it does be hard and you just have to sit down and remind yourself every morning why you're doing what you're doing, now, boy. So that is really the inspiration behind it. Trust and believe everybody could relate to it. I'm sure about that.
2: All right, so ladies and gentlemen, premiering right here, the world premiere, the Guidance Rhythm, and I know it's produced by
3: Spike.
2: Alright, let's take it in.
0: Oh, do you know how hard it is to find friends who are generally want to just see you win?
2: This is Manny.
0: People like to see you do
2: Guide My Steps.
0: Better than them, bro. And it's so hard to just find friends who just laugh like, yo, you going crazy, right? You feel me?

0: trying to kill me. We wanted to see you win. That's hard. People like to see you do good, but not better than them, bro. And it's so hard to just find people that just want to see you win. Just wow, like,
1: bro. This is Manny. Guide the rhythm.

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I'm telling ya, I love these two tracks, guys. I love these two tracks, you know? Yeah.

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2: Call now.
0: Seen some WhatsApp messages coming in here. Both bad. On point. You know you say, but promise deep. Well done, Kings. Yeah, that's somebody saying pull it up again. Yeah, I'm telling you. Good stuff, good stuff, good stuff. All right? So, guys, the lines are open. 624-105-623-501. You can call us real quick. Talk with the artists. Let us know what you think about these two amazing tracks here. Quick and in a hurry. But, you know, we don't have much time. All right? Meanwhile, for them to put faces to who they're hearing right now, you know, let us get the handles one time too.
3: Well, my handles is, this is Manny, right? So my handle says Manny_Dunrich on all platforms. That's YouTube, Facebook, Instagram, TikTok.
0: All right.
3: MANI_DUNRICH.
0: All right, all right. Let me just take the call real quick. Hey, good afternoon. You're live inside the control room. Manny and Alias here. Talk to them. Buddy, buddy, buddy,
4: proper
0: buddy.
4: Proper thing, man. We like that. We need more of that, man. You know what I mean? Once we are that, I know the life will be much different, you know?
3: Sure, man.
4: And that's
3: sure.
4: All the things said, man. Good come true, my brothers. Yeah, all right, man, just keep respect, up that, you know what I mean? Ask God for that guidance and just spread that word, man. Blessings, man. Slam Nation, you don't know one love we say, man.
3: Yeah, man, brother, straight.
0: Easy,
3: yeah,
0: buddy.
4: Yeah, DJ, what is one love, man?
0: One love, easy, buddy. Yeah. All right, so Alias, let's get your handles one time, too.
3: So that is Alias, Alias, _music with a Z, MUZIC, and that is on everything as well. You can find me everywhere.
0: All right, and you have visuals for these two amazing tracks already?
3: Yeah, burning up the YouTube right now.
0: All right. So guys, head to YouTube, run it up.
3: Yeah, mine says I'm approaching 100,000.
0: Mm-hmm.
3: And I am creeping up to 400 right now.
0: Aye. All right.
3: 400K.
0: That is real good vibes, you know? Yeah, you know, the stream's very important, guys. And listen, now, all of dancehall is not a Trinidad thing. Mm-hmm. But Trinis, we could do anything, anywhere in the world.
3: Yeah,
0: Trinis could stand up, you know? So, guys, you know, we represent our artists. We seeing the youths doing something positive. Let's support them. It's very easy. No money out of your pocket, you know? It's a like, is a share, is a follow, thing done. It's a courtier act thing.
3: Correct.
0: And you know what? It's going all over the world.
3: Yes, the more
0: we like it, the more it's going to show up on people's feeds. And
3: only
0: that is what we want.
3: Is bad mind.
0: You understand? No bad mind energy.
3: Bad mind cast up minds, bro.
0: These two tracks here, no bad mind energy. You hear what the caller say?
3: Yeah.
0: You hear what the people say on the WhatsApp?
3: Yeah,
0: so
3: man.
0: Nobody can stop it, all right?
3: For sure.
0: So anybody you just want to say hi to really quick as we close off?
3: Big up the whole of Hillside, man. That's all. Like, the whole of Hillside. Once you're from Londonville, big up yourself.
0: All right.
3: And me, big up anybody who support anything. You know, the day ones, you know, we stay. You understand? Just keep roughing it and, you know, we are reaching our time in.
0: Nice, all right? I want to say big up to management in the corner.
3: Yeah, for
0: all
3: sure.
0: Right? Big up Cathy. And big up Spine.
3: Zig Boy to the world.
0: This man have a different ear when it comes to music. You gotta give people the flowers. And let me tell you something. You see, Spine come a long way and you have real hits under your belt and you're done yet. You understand? Two more in the bag yet today.
3: Giant,
0: you know? So big up yourself, Spine.
3: Yeah,
0: and big up Alias and Manny. Thank you guys for coming through.
3: Yes,
0: all right? Yeah, man.

0: 12 noon to 3 p.m.
1: Let's go.
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Yeah.

0: Prosecco sent to the table kind of thing?
1: No, what's a case?
0: A case?
1: Yeah.
0: That is it.
1: Yes.
0: That is it. That is it. You know? And you know, as that thought came to mind, what he, I saw somebody post something saying that it's been years since they've been going out and that has never happened in about 10 years to them, you know?
1: What?
0: Somebody sending a drink or something to the table. Yeah, they say like that part of the social landscape, like it's done.
1: And then people mindful of who's selling drinks to them, you know?
0: Yeah, things really change now.
1: Yeah. So they can't just send drinks over. They might refuse it.

0: looking real nice.
1: Yeah.
0: You know, and send it across to them.
1: But these days, a lot of ladies don't actually accept drinks from
0: people
1: and
0: yeah,
1: like
0: yeah,
1: that.
0: Yeah. Mm-hmm. Mm-hmm.
1: People motive out there different these days.
0: Yeah, boy.
1: You really had to be careful.
0: Things really change, boy. Things really change,

0: 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Keep it locked.
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0: In the control room, 12 noon to

0: fool like me. Steven, yeah, that's it. That's blood in my course.
1: Watch that. This. Yeah, tell it again.
0: One of them no Steven, but I'm evil. That is nice.

0: one with your G-Wise.
1: Yes.
0: The wise one. Watty, the worthless one.
1: Well,
0: I always say that. We don't tell people why.
1: The responsible one.
0: If you say, all right. I know a lot of people will agree with me, eh? But I'm not like I train you under the bus or so, because you're a person with great reputation out here too, you understand?
1: Don't try mama guy, you know. Don't do that. Don't try and bring it back.
0: I try.
1: The nation know me.
0: Yeah. All right. Hey guys, the phone lines, we're gonna open up the phone lines, so call us up, let us know what are your plans for this evening and for tomorrow, Corpus Christi.
1: Night before the holiday.
0: What people is doing on Corpus Christi? Is doing is plant something. You know?
1: Man, I could plant, boy.
0: I know, said you know.
1: Fantastic.
0: So next year all this time for plants it. That way you mean. That what you mean? What do you?
1: You never know. You never know.
0: All right. What are you looking for? What? Looking for what? Entering the Olympics 27. God give life.
1: About time.
0: Yeah. Hey, good afternoon. Welcome in the control room.
2: Good afternoon, people.
0: Hi, good afternoon.
1: Hey, Simon. Good afternoon.
2: Hi, Woody. How are you, honey?
1: I'm good. How are you?
2: Of course, I'm missing you. Put your body together, you and Chris. But yeah, I know life has to go on.
1: Yes, indeed. Correct.
2: So, what's up?
1: Everything.
2: How are you, J.Y.?
0: I am fine. Enjoying what is company here and there. You know, laughing. You know, he's a guy full of vibes.
2: Yeah, boy.
1: What's your plans for the holiday?
2: My two favorite pizza, no? So don't jealous when I call.
0: No. Never.
2: Yeah. I just love both of them. They're like my two little brothers.
1: Oh, gosh.
0: That is nice.
1: I'm a blessing here, Simon.
2: Oh, gosh. You know, I had a command vibe zip, but in that time, man.
1: Yes.
2: So I just called to say I'm locked on, listening to you guys. Okay. Nice music.
1: All right, Simon. Thanks a lot.
2: Have a good day tomorrow. You're working tomorrow?
1: Not on air.
2: So you'll be back on Friday?
1: On Friday morning. Correct.
2: All right. Morning. Okay.
1: Morning.
2: All right. Well, I'll be locked on and listening.
1: All right, Simon.
2: So have a good evening. Love you a lot.
1: You too. Love you a lot.
2: Love J.Y. just a little bit, but not as much as you and Chris.
0: As you know?
2: But
1: he will grow on you.
2: He will grow his way and groom.
1: Yes, he will grow on you. He will grow on you.
2: You know?
1: He's that kind of guy. He'll grow on you.
2: Right.
1: And before you know it, you're in love. Before you even know.
2: But no. Nobody can take yours and Chris' place. You know, always my number one.
1: There's enough love for everybody.
2: You know? Yeah. Right. So have a nice evening, everyone, and stay tuned. I hope Miss Arima will forgive me for saying how I love you.
1: No. She will forgive me.
2: Did you know that you're boo?
1: Yeah.
2: Right. And I don't want us to be fighting over you. We just have to share.
1: Yes.
2: All right?
1: There's enough of what
2: so
1: you love for everybody. Easy, Simon.
2: Okay, love. Hey, bye-bye.
0: That is the energy. That is good energy. Love that one, Charmaine. Hey, good afternoon, your life. The control room.
3: Lucky, Shaman, say,
1: she said what?
3: Shaman, say, all the other share. I mean, she and Mr. Rimada share. Both at the same time.
1: There's enough water for everybody.
3: Both at the same time. I don't know if there's any topic or anything, to be honest. I'm not tuning, but.
1: No, not really.
3: You know, Miss Boy seen that mango season, boy.
1: Seeing what mango season?
3: Yeah, boy, jumping people worn and t-shirt mango and thing, boy.
1: Yeah, can't they afford to do that these days?
0: Do them things these days at all.
3: Yeah, boy, you know what, long ago, yeah, boy, that was one of the things growing up, eh?
1: Correct, yeah.
3: Yeah, boy, and yeah, all our tree out on the, just in the community.
1: Yeah, the community tree.
3: Big stone is shoes is, you know, you want to climb so high.
1: Yes.
3: Yeah, I'm laughing. Yes, you're staying by.
0: And I'm laughing because we all have these memories.
3: Yeah, boy. And it's funny, you don't really see it so again, boy, but you see mangoes selling. I mean, honestly, it's just me. I just think it hard
1: to buy mango.
0: Yes, boy. Yeah, I'm telling somebody that. I just think it hard to buy mango, boy.
3: Yeah, I just, come back to, I just think it hard. I mean, I want to support her.
1: Yeah.
3: But at the same time, I never grew up so much.
1: Yeah, yeah, correct.
3: I never grew up so much. But I lock on still, man. Thank you, right? Easy, man, for this spot, man.
1: Easy,
0: all right, man. Blessings on that, all right?
3: Yeah. Have a good one.
0: Yeah. Hey, good afternoon, your life. Welcome to the control room.
4: Hello, good afternoon. Whatty? I didn't get to listen to all you Monday and Tuesday. Whatty, how you feel with that game, boy? I play Ghost and Braga and take a picture, and then Arsenal come on, Lord.
1: It wasn't a bad loss, to be honest. I'm still proud of my team for the accomplishment that they did.
4: Yeah,
1: that they reached.
4: Watch me out.
1: Yes, we lost.
4: You know, long I waited. Yeah. I didn't hear it. I can't remember. I was on in my car. I couldn't remember. But I said, I had to call what he just upon me. Wait. No. The bigger picture. He called it Saturday to Pong, yeah?
1: As soon as Arsenal scored, Blaze was the first person called, man. You know what he told me? Whatty, calm down. Yes, it went up one. Calm down. As soon as the game done. Blaze, let me have it.
4: Watch me, I'm not a football fan, but I was hearing it carrying on. Yeah. I said, nah, boy. He's one of them. I said, call and tongue and laugh. All right, guys. Have a good day.
1: You too. It's all
0: you too. Wait, what's
1: as soon as Arsenal scored, Blaze was the first person.
0: Call it.
1: Say, what he? Calm down. Say, calm down. I almost in that voice. Dan's like, a boy, I bought along the place. I say, yes. Please come. I say, please come. What he? Calm down.
0: It's just one.
1: It's just one. Calm down. You still have a lot of time to play. Calm down.
0: Oh, my goodness.
1: Boy, I watching that game going down and I'm planning for them. I say, boy.
0: Say, we're dealing with everybody. I know all of that parts in that rush. I know all about the Arsenal.
1: Is poster all on the wall in here when you're coming?
0: I was looking at the stats. When I saw the score, I was like, wait, but you mean what he? Nah, but you mean what he going on to a whole week,
1: yeah,
0: boy?
1: Yeah, I planned to let all you have it.
0: I was gonna mute your status, ooh, everything.
1: Bro, I had some posters with me holding the trophy, ask Chris. And I got a plaster all over the studio.
0: Chris is your boy too, eh? I like how we call and offer the support.
1: Yes, boy.
0: Hey, let's see you on the line. Good afternoon, your life. Welcome to the control room.
5: Hey, what's in?
1: Hi, good afternoon.
0: Hey, what's up?
5: Here's the rumor now. Here's the rumor, right?
1: Rumor.
5: That blazing. If Arsenal win this Champions League, I stay on track.
0: I know that's what I'm
1: saying. You didn't say that. That wasn't the rumor. It wasn't the rumor. That was.
5: If we lost Blaze, man. I think it's disappointing, what be. But I didn't tell you that. I messaged you earlier on in the season, and you tell me, no. But you see?
1: Nah. I back him in the team. I back them all the way. It wasn't a terrible loss. It wasn't as you all think it would have been. That PSG is going to come and just walk over Arsenal. That wasn't the case.
5: Well, that's true.
1: Yeah,
5: it was a terrible game.
1: It wasn't the best of the finals.
5: Yeah.
1: Say one. Oh,
0: boy. Well, all right,
5: man. Lost because of Arsenal.
1: Nah, but all know why London? All know why not London? Let's roam in the streets.
0: Wait, sir.
5: All right.
1: You see, man.
0: Yeah, man. Blessings.
5: Let me
1: say
5: for that.
1: Yeah, man. You too, man.
0: Nah, nobody would have been able to talk to Wati, you know. Signal calling Wati, you know.
1: You know, Signal already called me, right? But Rome, because Rome had put in the group. Rome put, Wati reached to the beach and can't beat. So Signal saw the message. I Signal thinking, what? Why am I Wati something? I'm the Wati. Wati almost drunk or something. Signal call me. J.Y. Signal call me. Concerned or no? I was like, I swear. But he read it. He read it.
0: No, J.Y.
1: I kid you not.
0: Don't do me
1: Signal
0: that.
1: Signal call me concerned. What's this one? Signal coming. Signal City Group. Signal City Group.
6: Come on, chef.
1: Wow.
6: All right,
0: Talia.
1: Shaman just called for you. Shaman just called. You go make sure you come in and see your voice.
6: Yeah, I was in the building. I was filming something for TV. Yeah.
0: Oh, nice, man. Nice.
1: Yeah. You walk too well.
6: We're talking about taking some calls now.
1: You're going to do the run long.
7: Good afternoon.
1: I'm good. How are you?
7: I've been asked no loss.
6: You watch football?
7: No. But once what he say, after the Lord, and he sad, you know.
6: You sad
7: so,
6: too.
7: You know what? What he? Where am I to the fair?
1: That's alright.
6: Say what he say, jumping off a cliff. You jump off a cliff?
7: I will jump off anywhere with what he.
1: Yeah, I will have one parachute too. So,
7: I will have one parachute too, but anyway, you go, I go. You know?
6: Yeah.
7: What if?
1: Sorry, ma.
7: Don't do like Blaze and leave, eh? Because no self. I will die.
1: No, we're not allowed.
7: How are you, darling?
0: I am great. Hope you are as well.
7: JY, you see red, man?
1: Darling.
0: No.
6: They should.
7: JY's red skin.
1: No, JY.
7: No, JY's red skin.
1: No, he's not.
7: Yes. He's not?
6: No, the only thing.
7: Who's the red skin one?
6: The only thing red on JY's right now is he hot.
1: He's not. Mix it up.
7: I thought JY was the red skin one. It's not a red skin one that I have a crush on right now.
1: Sean.
7: Was it Sean? No, not Sean.
1: Situation?
7: The next one who's singing Parang, we see them?
6: Rum.
7: Rum, my baby. My baby, Rum.
1: Yeah.
7: Everybody's my baby. What you doing?
1: Mr. Arima.
7: You see me and baby, right? I'm now heading towards there. So, Ole, enjoy the rest of Ole. Evening.
1: Be safe.
7: Alright, I will. Bye.
0: Big
7: up my co-worker one time, Kizzy.
1: Kizzy. Right. Where Kizzy from?
7: Kizzy from up by me.
1: About you?
7: Yeah.
1: What Kizzy look?
7: A nice old dark either.
1: Nice.
7: What's he wear for?
1: I mean, never mind.
7: Alright, I got.
1: Oh gosh.
0: Alright, Mr. Arima. Only be safe.
1: Mr. Arima.
0: Hi, good afternoon, you're live. Welcome inside the control room. Chris is here.
6: Hey, no.
8: Yo, fellas.
1: Oh, you good afternoon.
8: Mr. Arima, you like man, no?
1: Hey, we don't do that, no.
8: You know, she laughing at what word, you know? What word is she laughing, you know? Wow. She won't put them, one of them. She won't call back, she'll go around.
1: She lives in a lumberyard.
0: Oh, Lord. Hey, good afternoon, you're live. Welcome to the control room.
8: You're live, boy. When Mr. Arima say what he do, when a normal person say what he do, all right, cool. When Mr. Arima say, it doesn't sound like sexual
1: harassment. This is bad. This is bad.
0: Hey. Hi, good afternoon, you're live.
8: Chris.
6: Yo.
8: You come back to check your chef.
6: I come to make sure they're good hands.
8: But check your partner too, eh?
6: Who is that?
8: Because I think he's going in labor this weekend. Bye, partner.
0: Hey, you're good. Jesus. Yeah, fella, so Chris.
1: Well, that's all you need, bro.
0: Oh, yes, guys, 8 minutes to go. Eight minutes as we head to the top, guys. The control room today, Jay Wise and Wattie. Phone lines are open, call us up.
6: Besser leave from here.
1: Nah, it's bacchanal.
0: Eight minutes again, Chris. Hi, good afternoon, you're live.
9: They say Blaze looking to come back, you know.
1: Yeah.
9: He didn't realize Scorch had no seats now.
1: Well, no, today hero birthday.
6: Hero birthday wasn't like over the weekend or something like that.
1: It was.
6: Yeah, sure. I think like Sunday. Nobody tell him happy birthday.
0: Hey, happy
6: birthday. Nobody. Yeah. I told him happy birthday though, but nobody didn't tell him happy birthday. See what else?
1: When did tell him happy birthday?
6: Monday. I think Sunday or Saturday is really.
0: Hey, happy belated birthday.
1: Happy belated hero.
0: You understand?
1: We didn't know.
0: Yeah. All right. Hey, good afternoon, your life.
10: Hi, guys. Shaman. This is me again.
1: Who's Shaming?
0: Hi,
10: Shaming. I had a caller because I hear my boy Chris.
1: Yeah. Make it day. Smile.
10: Chris, don't feel because you're on a morning show. I wouldn't call in and all. I just didn't get the time as yet.
6: I know it is behind again.
10: You together, boy. I just love that shift. I don't know why they break call you, but such is life.
1: Stay tuned.
10: So, Chris, you enjoying the morning show?
6: Yeah, things going good, man.
10: Yeah. It will groove in after a while. No.
6: Yeah.
10: Despite all what negative people might call in and tell you, there's a good one.
6: No, but nice. Majority of the calls positive. Nobody in really call and say anything negative.
1: Yeah, Shaman, I hear back for sure. Yeah.
10: As yet.
1: Yeah.
10: Anybody have Jomania, you're not coming on my studio and we.
1: Yes, Shaman, come on. To them.
6: Come on.
10: Yes.
1: Shaman, are you back? Shaman, are you back strong?
10: Love you guys.
1: Love you, Shaman.
10: I hope Shirley call.
6: Anytime he calls you,
1: Simon, you're pushing it. You get Chris. Don't push it.
10: I love you too, buddy. Olly and Miss Arima. Well, you keep good, right?
1: Hi, Simon.
10: All right. Yeah, loving you. Say bye-bye.
6: Every time. Bye-bye. Anytime he calls you, I go.
0: Yeah.
1: That will be. Yeah. Simon pushing it.
0: What did somebody say? They now paid ungodly $25. For a bag of Governor Plumman.
6: You see all in a nice. All I can tell Kadeem so I'll be happy birthday. Post a picture and thing, but nothing for hero.
0: All they don't say that. Hey, let me take a call. Yeah?
1: Who in charge of the social media?
6: You?
1: No, I'm not. I don't even control my hands.
0: Hey, good afternoon, you're live.
11: Hey, good afternoon. Hey, what tea? About 2 years ago, I met you down in Comforting, boy. It was a pleasure.
1: You met me in Comfort where? I wasn't in Comforting 2 days
6: ago. Who was in Comforting with?
11: Oh, God. You play for the concert, boy. What kind of thing you're trying?
6: Oh, Tobago.
0: Oh, Tobago. Comforting.
1: 2 days ago?
6: 2 years.
1: Or 2 years ago?
6: Yeah.
11: 2 years ago. What's going on? You're plugging your ears out.
1: I thought they said 2 days ago.
11: Yeah, we spin up your days and months and years, you know.
1: Okay, I said, yes, I took.
11: You know what I mean? You can handle yourself. You don't know.
1: Yeah, thanks. Thanks a lot.
11: Yeah. But hey, what? And Blaze really leave, boy?
1: He resigned.
6: From Guardian Media Limited.
11: Oh, okay, but he's still with the station and thing, though.
1: He resigned from Guardian Media Limited, from the TBC Radio Network, so he's no longer under the brand.
11: What goal are we going by?
1: You have social media? You probably should message him and ask him. We don't have that information.
6: We can't answer that question.
11: We don't have information, but let's secret. Let us know what to say. But
1: we don't have the information.
6: We don't know. We can't answer questions.
11: I don't know, but I don't want to say, boy.
1: We know. We just say what tell you. We know. You just say telling you.
11: Oh, boy. Blaze my boy. Always my boy too, but God. But Blaze and Army, no, boy. I'm going to miss him, boy.
6: Hello, boy. So you think go?
11: Yeah, but.
1: Yes, Mr. Madam, so.
11: What?
1: You miss him, Madam Zo?
11: Nah, no go home. Anytime you go there, you know, I got start with you, you know that. You know that what?
1: Nah, you go start with it, bro.
11: Yeah, because if the light was not on the stage, you would not see it, you know what I mean?
1: Yes. Easy, man.
11: Easy, I don't know.
1: Wait, two minutes again?
6: Nisha, no, let's enjoy already.
0: Hey, it's safe traffic in Beaton.
6: I'm going to play some golf.
1: Pep for the run now.
0: All right.
1: I'm going to get some content for the run now. Oh, gosh.
6: I'm going to play some golf.
0: All right.
1: Yeah. See you on Friday morning, Chris.
6: Yeah.
1: Yeah.
6: Chant out.
1: Yeah.
0: Blessings, eh?
12: Don't know.
0: Yeah, man. Good vibes and energy always. Chris Kennedy passing through.
12: Yes,
0: man. You know, sharing some love with you.
6: Passing through. I was just in the building.
12: Shooting rundown.
0: Shooting. Hey, you're not easy, you know. Hey, good afternoon, you're live. Hello?
12: Hello?
0: Hey, don't want to put with that one. All right.
12: That's probably your shirt.
0: Call back out. That's good.
12: That's probably what shirt. That's probably good.
0: Yeah, probably he that was calling. Probably he that was calling. So, what you're going on plant tomorrow, as you
12: say? Planta seed.
0: All right.
12: Yeah, planta seed.
0: Nice.
12: Might be corn, you know.
0: Corn. Pigeon peas or something, you know.
12: Yeah.
0: Something, you know. All right.
12: Then the bear fruit.
0: Mm-hmm.
12: I could get something out of it, man. Yeah, man.
0: That is it. Hey, any special dish tomorrow as well?
12: I do cook. I'll call my mother and ask him.
0: And actually, what's on the menu?
12: What's on the menu?
0: Yeah.
12: What time is this girl working there for me? She'll be out there.
0: Yeah, tomorrow as well, I have some things to do on the outside, you know?
12: Yeah.
0: And of course, how to make it back here for 3 p.m., you know? And doody-doo. And, well, you know, it's like 15 seconds to 3. All right, so... Up next, we got the Roadblock family coming through.
12: Yes.
0: I think today's supposed to be elections.
12: Today's elections?
0: I think today's elections. I think so. Yeah.
12: Is it the first ones in the month?
0: Yeah.
12: Who's
0: Rome is the president right now.
12: Rome? Is it?
0: Yeah, President Rome.
12: Yes.
0: Yeah. Under his leadership right now. All right, let's take this last call here, Wati. I hope I don't regret it. Good afternoon, you're live.
13: Why, so glad you take this class call. Chris Kennedy.
12: He left.
13: No, he's still there. All the chefs he wants to work, he pays just back money.
12: Yeah. Why are you marking Chris bank account?
13: Don't study that. All the chefs, I go here, I'm coming in for 6 o'clock this evening too. Bye.
12: Bye. Right.
0: Wow. Oh, boy. Yeah, guys, so the Roadblock team, lay up next, Rome, Sonny Bling, and DJ Situation.
12: Yeah.
0: All right?
12: He's like, Prime Minister.
0: Prime Minister, I'm saying President. Yeah, Prime Minister, he's the Prime Minister right now.
12: You know what I have in common? So I work from home.
0: That is you. I feel I go to that.
12: No, he just work from home.
0: I feel it's time to go.
12: I think when he went to election, I don't think he came the next week.
0: He didn't come the next week.
12: Yeah, I think he had to take some days.
0: He fly out and do the most, and
12: work from home.
0: Aye. Life in London. You understand?
12: Wow.
0: Alright.
12: Okay, you need to work from home.
0: Alright, this one here. This is the last call I take in here, Wati. This is the last one. Good afternoon, your life.
14: Hi, Wati.
12: Oh, gosh.
14: Hi, JYZ.
0: Hey, good afternoon.
14: How are you guys doing?
0: Yeah, we there. We all right.
12: We good.
14: What are you doing for the couples, Christy?
12: What we doing for
0: the... We working.
12: Let's work.
14: Oh, you working?
12: Yeah.
14: What are you seeing? Transfer season in radio station?
12: I see what? Yes. It closed. Chancellor window
14: closed.
12: No, close. Chancellor window closed.
14: Oh, well, I'm sorry, they didn't buy my help, you know. They don't want my help.
12: That wasn't the case. Nobody said that.
14: Okay. I see the bad guys like Kev on X, Smokey, Poison. Well, who next?
12: Yeah, we don't know.
14: Maybe Sunny.
12: We don't know.
14: But it's still good, eh?
12: You too.
14: I would. Just for you guys.
12: Say good for yourself.
14: What do you know? I caught the ball.
12: You caught the ball?
14: Yeah, that the guy threw the penalty from.

0: ministers and
1: prime ministers. The ministers, coming, man. Mm. The prime minister is on his way.
2: I walk out.
1: In the cabinet.
2: I walk out. I walk out, yeah. What's going on?
1: Hey guys, as I always say, don't worry about what the future holds, but pray to him that holds the future. God give life. I'm back in the building with you guys tomorrow, 3 to 6 p.m. What's it? Any words you want to tell the nation?
2: Be safe out there.
1: That is it.
2: Be safe.
1: And tomorrow, plant a seed.
2: See what?
1: Plant a seed.
2: Yeah. Plant a seed tonight. You plant that seed.
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0: It is a pleasure to join you guys here on our election day on Raw Slam 102.5 Sunny Blink Situation. And Lerbs is here today.
1: Good afternoon.
0: No room, by the way.
1: I find I always come in for election time.
2: Yeah.
1: This is my third election.
0: Yeah, he's EBC.
3: EBC, yeah.
0: He's coming for
1: election. I come to do the audit.
3: Yeah,
1: you are. Yeah, this fair election. You just can't come and just run out and, hey, look, room now, walking in the door.
0: Yeah, here's room, everybody.
1: It's election time, they're bringing the council.
3: Oh, they're tardy, Prime Minister.
0: Yeah, here's room, everyone. Here's waltzing. He didn't even make sure to notify us.
3: 18 minutes late.
1: So, wait, there's your, I heard it was your first president sitting.
0: Prime Minister sitting for the year, you know. Second. For 2026.
1: For 2026.
0: And it was the worst. It was the absolute worst. But.
1: So are we having by-elections or? Just straight to the top.
0: There's something. Let me have you on.
1: Yeah, let me hear.
0: May have any right microphone there.
4: Yeah, it's the second one.
1: Side to side. Go up.
0: Yeah. Yeah, so good afternoon, everybody. Thank you guys so much for joining us on the program today. Let me say congratulations to the graduating class of 2026 at Arima Girls Government Primary School. I had the opportunity of delivering a feature address today. Yeah, so I thank them for the opportunity. You know me, keep it real.
1: Yeah. Keep it jiggified.
0: Keep it jiggified. You don't know. Talking about jiggified, is it Jay-Z come out here?
1: I wonder how long that is.
0: Yeah, Jay-Z and that kind of afro.
1: Afro,
0: right,
1: yeah, after he had a burn out Drake, he burn out Kanye, he burn out. Talk about everyone.
3: He burn out Kanye, though?
1: Yeah,
3: he bought all
1: Kanye
3: children.
1: He bought all Kanye children. But remember Kanye talk something too? Yeah, he called
3: him. Yeah, Kanye went for him. Man.
1: Kids and he talk about
4: yeah. I had some video with some girl with Diddy and all
3: that.
4: Yeah,
3: boy. Yes, boy. Daphne Joy.
1: I went 50 Cent child mother, boy.
4: Yeah. 50 Cent child mother?
1: Yes, boy.
3: You know, I met her and she came.
1: You know, when I checked the boom flick?
3: Yeah.
4: Yeah, it's
1: TV.
3: In like 40 minutes.
1: Boy. Did he micro and all that boy don't go?
3: Yeah, he micro.
1: Yeah, boy.
3: You don't.
1: Yeah, boy.
3: But she's fire though.
1: Yeah,
3: she's bad.
4: So who released that video?
3: The man, he said that Diddy was filming. He was clearly in charge of the camera on his phone. So it was just on his phone. And he's like, they said that each item blackmailer for money. And then she didn't want to give her none, so she sell it to a distribution company.
4: A TMZ
3: and
4: or
3: then
4: something.
3: People reach out to her to get a comment, and when they found out that it was blackmail, and she didn't consent allegedly, they held it back. But somewhere,
4: so
3: it
4: was,
3: I don't know.
4: He's a real limbs, boy.
1: Yeah, boy.
3: But it doesn't look like she was not aware of the camera. Because she was performing.
1: But Diddy was really directing the boom flick.
3: Yeah, he was full director mode. He was, you know, them guys who sit down in a chair.
1: You know that the first video.
3: Because
1: since the whole accusation of everything, you always hear, you're hearing it.
3: Yeah, but what he's doing with Cassie.
1: Even in court, you can't, it's a close hearing. You can't. So to know now, for Amanda Ballard, because even when the boss man bought 50 Cent, I'm like, if it's video, something must pop up, but nothing leaking.
3: Yeah.
1: When I want leak a ball away, that's real boy boom.
3: And I can understand why.
1: Why 50 Cent bunch out one time, because darling, if I see that video first and now you my child mother and you perform it.
4: So I post some 50 Cent. They say the real victim in this whole thing is a child.
3: Yeah, boy.
4: You see, imagine you going to school in 8th grade, which is mostly about standard.
3: Yeah, boy.
4: 4 or 5 or something.
3: 10 or something. You know,
4: yeah, it's a standard. 4 or 5 and your mother all over the internet.
1: Is it the same child mother that you remember his son?
3: Nah, it's a different one.
1: It's a different one.
3: Younger one or two,
0: Yep. That's someone.
1: Because I'd have been like mommy loose, that's why.
3: She put out a statement saying, you know, that she was on them song mine, and you know.
0: And then by the following day, she had a nice risky picture she put up. A nice
3: the
0: post.
3: Usual, you know, she was.
0: A lingerie post came up the day
3: she
0: after.
3: She put all the blame on Diddy, and you know. Normal thing.
0: Normal thing.
3: But yeah.
4: I studied that too now. Like,
3: she was enjoying herself.
4: When we as youths do things in our youth. It could come back and haunt you as a parent, and your children see that. And
3: he can't go to school for a while.
4: That is we are seeing. Where
1: I saw another adult start asking for videos to be pulled down. Lana Rhodes, one of them. So yeah, and it just like
3: regret.
1: Yeah, it was same story. Same story.
3: Well, good, yes. Too late.
0: Didn't use it at all.
3: And I wouldn't find fun.
0: Well, yeah, what's going on now? Somebody said 8th grade is 13 to 14 years.
3: Oh, worse yet, because now his friends have access to the internet.
4: Yeah, but
3: they will have it on repeat, and they will tell you something about it.
4: Because he don't get into about the mother.
3: Yeah,
4: because the mother is a good.
3: But yeah, the mother is
1: your mother bad is one thing, but your mother part of history that freak off or not? That freak off is a history freak off.
3: I think
1: off,
3: when Yuma first launched, they brought her down. I don't know if you ever saw it. There's a picture with girls like basically nude and they have Yuma painted on them, like 4 or 5 girls. She was one of them.
0: Trinidad and Tobago, the most anticipated food experience of the year is back. Dining with the Saints celebrates its historic 25th edition with an unforgettable evening of premium cuisine, signature cocktails, live entertainment, and the ultimate line featuring Freetown Collective, Exodus Steel Orchestra, Terry Lyons, Eddie Cumberbatch, and more. 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Why did they supposed to put your name in the ad room? And you, sir?
4: Yeah, I would say.
0: Wow, they ain't bringing no mileage to the thing, boy. They ain't bothered to, yeah. You know, maybe they waiting after the election. After the election. That makes sense. That's right.
3: When he lose, they wouldn't want to put him. No,
0: they might leave it as is, yeah?
3: Oh, yeah.
0: Yeah, let's leave it, you know, as an event. You know what I mean?
4: I don't be concerned.
3: Some guy would be hosting.
0: Some guy. 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
11: Is that?
10: Your face
11: going? A suck out. Is that? A suck out for hot.

0: Because today's an election day, the first week of a new month, and we gonna put Rome in its place.
1: What's
0: Rome
1: the criteria?
0: We asking our people, of course, our daily listeners. You know the drill. You can send us a WhatsApp message and give us some ideas of categories that you would like to have featured this evening. Now, remind you all that, of course, we had a cigarette in a certain frame time, right? We can't go back in the '80s. We can't go back to in the '90s. You know, that's not really the format of the station. So we try to keep it in the up to the time.
1: But it could be like late '90s.
0: No.
1: Yeah. Late '90s, no. early 2000s. Yeah, we run a maxi dub last time. Yeah, it could be that era.
0: I don't know. I go with what you say right now.
1: The genres. People suggest we do best of some artists. We do plenty different things. Only suggest categories of music that you all want.
0: Yeah, we
1: want
0: to hear inside the election today. Remember, we said no anonymous categories. None. Somebody said Trinidad, so we did that.
1: Trinidad.
2: Only play music.
1: No, so we can't.
0: Yeah, but we can't run now. It's not Christmas time.
1: We'll do that Christmas time.
0: So maybe down in the year we could do that. Somebody's a 90s soca. We have best breakout session.
1: All right.
0: Biggest pop song.
1: All right.
0: You know, I think we do pop already too. We did some pop stuff.
1: Biggest pop. Biggest. I like the breakout.
0: Somebody's your best of room.
1: Yeah, but that will be.
0: Yeah, it's kind of biased to do a best of room being in the competition.
1: Especially as his prime minister.
0: Yeah, prime minister, you care about that. Don't know you the artist. You must pick a tune. You must know it's the best of room.
1: No, it depends on what the people like.
0: Yeah. I don't think you even worry to have a category, though. You're not so much a best anyway. Let me slander it right now.
1: I ain't going to do
0: best
1: that.
0: Best Michael Jackson, we did that. Yeah? Somebody said best one-hit wonders.
1: Did we do that, boy? We could do that. Best one hit wonder.
0: Is it double meaning? Biggest Celine Dion. Best of cartel.
1: We do cartel already.
0: Mm-hmm.
1: We could do our best.
0: Somebody say Kiskeri Caravan. That's too far. Best old school disco. Kiskeri Caravan is early 90s. Best above. But that might be too old as well too.
1: We do best above already.
0: Yeah. Best of Beres. Best alternative.
1: We could do Beres.
0: Somebody say best Surge. Surge are all them tune for best.
1: Nah, Surge are... So one song that everybody know. The rest.
2: Yeah, like three or four.
0: Best 50, I think we did 50 Cent.
2: Best Busta.
1: Right, so we are best breakout tune.
0: Somebody said Buju old school.
2: What about best Busta Rhymes?
0: Best techno. I ain't sure what the techno part.
1: Best
0: Coutine.
2: Hey, we're going to Busta.
0: Busta Rhymes.
2: Busta Rhymes.
1: How much you have that?
0: Busta Rhymes. Just so you said Busta Rhymes. Just so Busta Rhymes. Busta Rhymes.
1: Best breakout.
0: Best P. Diddy. No Diddy. No Diddy. Best Wu-Tang. That might be too far.
1: Go back for me topic. It had some that was decent.
2: Fellas, Chris Brown.
1: We had to do Chris Brown because we did the Usher.
2: If Wu-Tang can come in the conversation, why if Busta can come in the conversation?
0: Wu-Tang not in the conversation. Somebody sent a WhatsApp. We ain't taking them on. The point is we ain't
1: best
0: so far.
1: Buckled. Best
0: somebody
1: Chris Brown.
0: The worst Marshall. The worst.
1: The worst Marshall? I have some of it top of my head. I'm not gonna say that. I had
2: that the worst Marshall of history.
1: Yeah, I the worst Marshall.
0: So it's a gospel. Best Drake.
1: Drake.
0: Best Movado.
1: I think we did Movado.
0: Best Road March, I think we did that.
1: We did Movado already.
0: It's the best Pasa in
2: Mr. Vegas.
0: Best one hit wonder Suka.
1: We had a guy. All right,
2: I like that category. I really like that category.
1: Best one hit wonder soca.
2: Best one hit wonder.
1: Oh, that make you a real thing, boy.
0: Yeah, I have a song already. I really love that I could put up in there. Somebody said best juve song, best female soca artist, club bangers.
2: I think going with that best soca song one hit wonder is a real good category.
0: I can go with that. I find that controversial, you know.
1: Yeah.
3: Good afternoon, fellas. So, let me ask this now. Lubs, will you see me?
2: Are you there with the
0: pen? Hey, give me a category now, boy. Your last thing.
3: No, bling. Here, what I say first now, please. Yeah. So, Lubs is the election observer.
0: Yes,
1: he's EBC.
3: All right, cool.
0: EBC today.
3: Female, I find, you're going on. Soca one hit wonder, no?
0: All right, Soca One Hit Wonder.
2: I like Soca One Hit Wonder.
0: Second call for that. We're going with that one for sure. Soca One Hit Wonder is our category.
2: Hey, man.
0: 624-105-623-5001. Call me up here right now.
1: We are so far, we are best Brockout tune. We are best Chris Brown. Best Drake. Best One Hit Wonder.
2: Best
1: Soca.
2: One Hit Wonder is the baddest.
1: We need a. All right, so keep it.
0: You can take all the Drake.
1: We had to have a dance or segment, so that will be the best Brockout.
0: You can take all the Drake.
1: What's
0: the Drake from?
1: No, but the Soca going to be the best one. It's one of Soca.
0: Remember we do the Ashali last time and he said we had to do Chris Brown. We can't do Chris Brown and Drake. So I think we have to take
1: so
0: all
1: wait,
0: the
1: it's one. It's on my category. So we go take out Chris Brown. So we go
0: no, take out Drake. Leaving Chris
1: Brown. All right, we take out Drake. So we are Chris Brown. So it's three categories so far. Best Brockout. Best Chris Brown. Best One Hit Wonder. Now. We need one more.
3: Yeah, my brother Soca One Hit Wonder Flippo.
0: Come now, boy. Soca One Hit Wonder Flippo. He changed his name, all kind of thing. So in other words, technically,
2: who the?
0: If he's changing it, right? And he come back and give him another one hit. Does that mean he's a two-time one-hit wonder if you're changing him? Because he did do more than one song. That we actually catch on to, but remember your name has changed. Yes. So the point is...
2: Is it a factory set?
0: It's like, yeah. Like,
4: so every time Maximus releases a song, he about 17 him. So
0: yes, there's Magadan.
2: Yeah, Maximus. Because how many hits? No. How many hits Magadan dropped that down? Yeah, but somebody was Magadan, our brother.
1: Hmm. All right, we need one more category.
0: But that flip was low, though. They did not do the dog. Yeah. I would not go with flip. That wasn't my choice. I won it now.
1: Nah. Go ahead, Wells. What are categories?
0: Best Sean Paul, best double meaning.
1: We already have the dance all one, which is the best Brockout tune.
0: Best female rapper, best Afrobeat, Soca One Hit Wonder, surely.
1: Soca One Hit Wonder.
0: Balance, yes? Best Bajan song. That is not one Hit Wonder song.
4: I don't have one on one.
1: No, that is it. That's it.
0: Who's that?
1: It's Hit.
0: Bro,
1: that song
0: can't be so hard.
1: Nah. But what are you jealous is, right? You know what? Yeah. In my prime ministerial post for the past month, you know all I get? Reality. I was always real with my people. Bro. You see that set of bury your head in the sand like ostrich thing, all that. Like that. Everybody knows that was the hit. No. We're not talking about how much song people release. We're talking about hit. Were those other songs hits? Those other songs were not hits. That is not a hit. It's a nice song, but that is a hit. That is not a hit.
0: Hold on. Mr. Prime Minister, so let me ask.
2: I have to agree with Rome.
0: That is not a hit. I want to humbly ask a question.
2: It's a hit, but
0: how many hits would you regard yourself as having? This is not a damn or nothing. I'm just asking.
1: Hits in them that param?
0: Yeah, based on... No,
1: I have about 6 hits.
4: And Soca.
0: Wow.
1: In Soca, I have no hits.
0: So you are going to say Jason and Blitz with the Palance is the only hit song they have.
1: Yes, that's a hit.
0: And you are going to also say Rome the
4: and
0: artist.
4: And I have 100 now.
0: What makes a hit a hit?
1: A hit is where everybody we don't matter have this discussion.
4: Let me play a hit.
0: You argue with that.
2: I will say a hit. All right. But
1: there's a hit. There's a hit.
2: If you play this anywhere in the world.
1: Anywhere in the world. Let's go, son.
2: Ask me the names.
0: It's a brand new style.
1: Nah.
2: But there's a hit. There's a hit.

0: if you play that on a stage and you play Palance on a stage.
1: Yeah, because that's a mega hit that went internationally.
2: It had good songs and enter hits. I have good songs.
3: Good afternoon. Good afternoon.
0: I would say that's a good song.
3: Yeah.
0: That's a good song.
4: You know, I can't text, I can't WhatsApp because listen. You listen? I like worse, like worse beat. I have a beat in mind, boy. Hip-hop in mind. And what about humorous soca or humorous chutney? I think that might be good category.
0: Chipsting, Nina,
2: we can do our chutney. We didn't know.
3: Good afternoon.
5: Rome, all you have is spoon, Annie. We talking about?
3: All you have is what?
2: Yeah, what to do? Go home and ask your girl which song she like of Rome, and she will tell you all the
1: hits.
2: That's what she will tell you.
1: It's not of the officer. It's not becoming
2: ask
1: of the officer.
2: Ask your girlfriend what are her favorite Rome songs and she will tell you. Because you don't know it.
3: What is the best World Cup song?
1: I was thinking about it earlier.
3: Doggy Slaughter. Best Tupac or Biggie. I think we did something.
1: Hey, I got the better version of this beat today.
0: I can't call the names. I keep saying
3: so you mean now?
1: It got approved, by the way.
3: I saw that. Rome Tap. What are the categories that we have reached to so far?
2: We need one more. We need another genre. We have dancehall. We have
1: hip-hop,
2: R&B. Right. And we have soca. So we need like something like chutney can work or pop.
1: Hey.
3: Let me take a pause and come again.
2: When we come back, we'll get the last
1: game. Gotta remember,
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0: 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We still have about a minute and 45 seconds, I believe, to the top of the hour. What do we have in terms of categories? Did we finalize our categories, team? Somebody says time for room to go. Let's see what they say, boy. Somebody says Lady Saw and Patra versus Shensi and Jada Kingdom, or Ravi B versus Ricky Jai. This is somebody from London. All right. What we have again there? I need a little. I ain't saying nothing. What am I?
1: Before they cut the arm, who we going against? I know coming this thing, you know.
0: They buy one then. Hello?
1: But I wait. I wait for them to tell me how we going to judge, how we going to judge the criteria. Room shaking his head. Room don't care. Room don't care. He loves it. Literally dancing like that.
2: Right. Are you joining music? I dancing.
1: Like he's dog boy, boy, black boy. He's real dog.
3: What's the categories, boy?
1: I know the category. What the category is?
3: We don't have Spanish, so.
1: Nah. We're going nice one-hit wonders of the soccer world.
2: Yes. We had three categories. Sports.
0: One day Lives come to work and they're confused.
2: Yeah, best knockout. Yeah, Chris Brown. Yeah, one-hit wonder soccer. You just need one more. We go figure out that in the last hour. So yeah, three to go. In this next hour, we'll do two.
3: And the last hour, we'll do two. Yeah,
1: the option. So where's the one we was? Yeah, the one you're starting with? Where's the one you're starting with?
2: Best knockout. All right, first round.
0: Best knockout.
1: You already know his ass.
3: From any era, right?
1: Huh? Dancehall. Broccoli is dancehall.
2: It could be any genre.
3: You.
0: Major news at the top of the hour, y'all. Keep it locked on. We'll be back with the elections after this.
4: Good afternoon. I am Chester Sambrano with headline news on CNC3 and the TBC Radio Network. For the second time in this nation's history, Trinidad and Tobago will have a seat in the United Nations Security Council. Today, at the UN headquarters in New York, Trinidad and Tobago was elected as a non-permanent member for the 2027 to 2028 term. This country ran unopposed for the single seat allocated to the Latin American and Caribbean group. TNT received 181 votes. Only 122 was needed for the required two-thirds majority.
5: Number of members present in voting, 182. Required two-third majority, 122. Number of votes obtained, Trinidad and Tobago, 181. Guyana, 1.
4: To some other news, maxi taxi drivers across the country have returned to work. However, the secretary of the Maxi Taxi Association, Vikash Kisundat, says they have not gotten anywhere with their concerns. Kisundat says they are back on the road out of care and concern for their passengers. However, the government has not afforded them the same courtesy.
6: Concerning the actual move in a good direction with the ministry and the government, I don't think so. We haven't gotten any positive response. Anything that we would say that is going in a positive direction, considering the issues that we have.
4: He adds that Maxi Taxi drivers will continue to advocate for the government to enforce the laws as it concerns PH drivers. To some regional news, the Director of Public Prosecutions in Jamaica has ruled that Police Constable Andrew Wilson should be charged with murder in connection with the killing of a 45-year-old Latoya Buju Bulgin in Granville, St. James last month. The incident sparked public outrage and fiery demonstrations across the area. CCTV footage circulated on social media showed a police officer firing at a vehicle during a protest on May 17th. Bulgin was driving the vehicle at the time. Following the incident, the officer involved was suspended. The DPP has now directed that Wilson be charged with Bulgin's murder. In sport, Switzerland forward Brille Mbolo has applied for an urgent visa at the United States Embassy in Bern today, one day after he was denied boarding the team's flight to the World Cup because of a criminal conviction. The Swiss Soccer Federation at the team's training camp in San Diego confirmed why Mbolo's travel approved to the United States had been under review on Tuesday. He has a conviction that became binding this year. Mbolo was charged after an altercation in Basel City Center in 2018, and his guilty verdict was upheld at appeal last September. The verdict was finalized in April, just weeks before Mbolo was due to travel to the U.S. for the third World Cup of his career. Well, stay tuned for another news update at the top of the hour and for comprehensive coverage in our major newscast at 7 p.m. on CNC3 and across all digital platforms.
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0: Get a rake and gather your thoughts. 12 minutes past the hour, 4 p.m. We're inside the Roadblock Loops, Sunny Bling and DJ Situation. And Rome is in the building and it's election day. And the categories are... This is where TNT, you have the time to vote. The Prime Minister is here.
1: Well, no.
0: Who? President? Oh, right.
1: Parliament dissolved.
0: Right, that is right. So he is the President or the Prime Minister? Where
1: Prime.
0: He is?
1: Prime Minister.
0: Bro, what are you?
2: Prime Minister.
0: You're the Prime Minister, right? UPM, right.
2: Yeah, yeah, yeah.
0: And I mean...
2: Right, we ready? First category.
1: Yeah.
2: Situation, you ready? Sonny, you will go first.
0: All right, yeah, so this category is what?
3: Prime Minister, under the gangster attitude. I have no problem. I know.
0: So, so tell a dictator, what are we looking for here?
3: I'm not backing down long.
0: The public, will select what, sir, what truck auto you hold.
3: Yeah.
0: Right, good.
3: You clearly don't come to work in.
0: I I'm making sure we confirm the cinema.
3: So usually we
1: gotta keep track of the
0: I know the track, I don't know women.
3: Usually do one category as anonymous. This time we're doing all of them as open categories. That's all.
0: Right, then there we go. Nice.
3: So this first category is who?
1: Brockout. Yeah.
3: All right, so let's put me in the fire and see. I didn't get enough time to think, but I'm afraid I'm coming out hard, long and strong and proud. I didn't name a song every day. I had to call name a song and then.
0: Nah, but hard.
1: It matter after you just enjoy.
3: Oh, well, this is basically, you know what I mean, the original rapper dapper when it comes to dance. All I'm talking Brockout tunes. Man. You've been down the aisle already. You're 40 in your life as a youngster to where you are today. One of the most iconic, sure to get ladies on our dance floor. Brockout tune. For me, I will say, what the ladies are more here?
0: Is
3: it? Go on Monday,
4: worldwide, this is fire good. Come on, no big up, no do tell me, cut that shit, you're weird, you know, man.
3: Ladies!
4: When
3: you say, girl!
4: The man, stop a minute, come on. You can grind, good,
3: but you can't grind.
4: Watch this.
0: No gas. No gas. No gas. No gas. No gas. No gas. No gas. No gas. No gas. No gas. No gas. No gas. No gas. No gas. No gas. No gas. No gas. No gas. No gas. No gas. No gas. No gas. No gas. No gas. No gas. No gas. No gas. No gas. No gas. No gas. No gas. No gas. No gas. No gas. No gas. No gas. No gas. No gas. No gas. No gas. No gas. No gas. No gas. No gas. No gas. No gas. No gas. No gas. No gas. No gas. No gas. No gas. No gas. No gas. No gas. No gas. No gas. No gas. No gas. No gas. No gas. No gas. No gas. No gas. No gas. No gas. No gas. No gas. No gas. No gas. No gas. No gas. No gas. No gas. No gas. No gas. No gas. No gas. No gas. No gas. No gas. No gas. No gas. No gas. No gas. No gas. No gas. No gas. No gas. No gas. No gas. No gas. No

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1: Why, boy? Because it's red.
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1: People already done turning up on the WhatsApp.
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2: Is one of the biggest dancehall songs of the early 2000s. One of the party starters. This is a song that we used to test to see if gal have the real hair. Biggest tune ever. Tony Matera and Dottie White.
4: Oh.

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1: I know, Granzy. You know what? I just feel sorry for my co-workers, you know. Because when I hear them two tune, I realize these two fellas was inside boys. I realize that when Mayfair days used to really take place and dance all, used to really run the route and you used to really go in a dance and scrub down on a wall for all you to pick them two tune. All you do know, girl tune. Let go the girl tune! Hey! When this tune drops!
2: You need somebody now!
1: Awaaaaah!

0: You need more than that.
1: I ain't gonna lie. Bling. I can't say nothing.
0: Nah, you can't say nothing.
1: Because the crew locks on only way in UK right now is it Kent in the UK.
0: Yeah, that's right. Head to the phone lines one time.
1: 624-1005, 623-5001.
0: Only voice notes. Only voice notes and calls.
1: Voice notes and calls.
0: Yeah.
1: I go to the phone line one time. Hello, good afternoon.
2: It's the douche. I go vote for Rome today.
1: Rome. I must. All right.
3: Only well, I remember what he said any week, any month. Huh?
1: Yeah, what he said about well, Lydia.
0: Let the people and them pick the votes.
1: Hello.
0: Man.
2: Hello.
1: Yo, what's your vote?
2: Yeah.
1: There?
2: I don't really agree with Roman that evening, but he very early this evening.
1: All right, thank you. We go quick. I'm going to the voice notes. Yeah. Social PC. Hey, who going on here?
0: Yeah, you gotta press the.
1: What's that? Which one?
0: Hold on.
1: Yeah, make sure the people let me in.
4: Right,
1: I'm gonna make sure.
4: Alright, check it in.
1: Nah, they didn't get trust yet. They didn't put it through. Because they voted for Sonny Bling. I ain't gonna lie.
5: You can't
1: bust it out there. I'm gonna take a phone call in the meantime. Hello, good afternoon.
6: Room all the way.
1: Room. Two for room. Situation, take the numbers in one time.
6: Room
1: again, now hello.
6: Room for one
7: free. Free win, boy. Room free win.
1: Alright, room, wait. I'm course coming for room, boy. Wait, real room, boy. You're big out there, boy. You're not, boy.
8: I'm sing song number one all the way. Room that tune bad, but you need to come back with that.
1: Alright. Let me see people saying it.
6: How many first boys?
8: Tony Mataran all the way.
1: Alright, Tony Mataran for one. Alright.
9: It was a tight race between Rome and Sonny Bling, but sorry, Rome got it today.
1: All right. So run from the back, run back from the back, from break for that one, and when that comes, yeah, then go back and
10: catch it. Room catch on the nice this evening, but I had to go with Room.
1: Room, he is not a fan. They're in the street with that lady. The vote is
10: Tony Mataran, not Tony Mataran.
1: All right. He's a Wester too.
0: Yeah.
1: I really can't get involved.
6: Yeah, I want to say
1: something.
6: Like three
1: for
6: me,
1: yeah?
0: Yeah,
1: I know.
10: Room.
1: Room, all right. Room today, boy.
9: I had to wait Sunny this evening, boy, for this one.
1: Sunny, all lunch. Right. It's say Sunny.
10: Yeah, good evening. If you hold it train in a dance long time, and that ram bus, and you wouldn't get a dance,
0: Better room.
10: That was a hot shot. A sure wine.
0: Better room.
1: Yeah, that's a guarantee boom flick out there. I can't say these things. I'll be back.
6: We'll comment after.
1: All right, all right.
10: Tomorrow.
9: Sunny Bling.
1: I'm confused. I think she said Sunny Bling.
0: Yeah,
1: I
0: put it with Sunny.
1: Somebody type Sunny Bling here.
6: Nah, you type it no matter.
1: No, no, it's
6: not a call.
9: Definitely Rome. That ram bring back a lot of Dollar Jam memories, boy. Oh my God.
1: That's a room. Rome is destroyed, y'all.
6: Yeah, that's it.
1: Sorry, guys.
11: Now, when I heard Sonny Tune, that was a
1: no, no, I ain't gonna lie, Sonny Tune.
11: Look around, Sonny Tune. The situation, I don't know what you was thinking about, bro. But that got you, why? As I broke out.
4: You know, that was actually my first election, but he had
11: to. Serious? But why would you think that was a girl broke out tune?
1: I was confused.
11: That was not broke out tune. That was a, yeah, but that was a dancing tune, like a. Like no, I can't any pasta area, people used to stand up around the girls. But now used to really whine and drop out.
1: I can understand why he pulled the song though, but
6: as international
1: comparison. When you hear this King on tune, have to give Lady So because she's the inventor.
6: Yeah, but Rome pulled that tune first. I can pull the same tune, so I had to go.
1: But I like so bling that bling that bling us that bling as hard though.
6: So are we going with next?
11: We have Chris Brown next.
1: All right, I'm going to take a short commercial break.
11: Yeah, when they come back. Chris Brown is up next.
1: The team is here. Libs, Rome, DJ Situation, and Sonny Bling. We are here till 6 o'clock. Today is Parliament.
0: Elections, right.
1: Right now, that first category, Rome took it away with that track called Lady Saw, Ram Ram. And if you remember your memories of Ram Ram. Who, Lady Shaba Ram Ram? Yeah, you know that's a big
11: song. You know that song actually not big in Jamaica?
1: Ram Ram. That's
11: Ram Ram. That's you know that?
1: That's where that Shabba is.
11: Ask any Jamaican, next time they come to Trinidad, ask them about Ram Ram. They have no clue about that song, you know. They say that, I play that for them. And they'll be like, what song is this? They don't know Ram Ram. They say that was not a big song in Jamaica.
1: I tell them, I said, that is
11: the biggest girl breakout song ever. In the whole of Trinidad ever.
1: Ever.
11: And look how they now see it, yeah. That is the song, bro. And in Jamaica, that song not big.
1: All right. Anyways, people, keep it locked. We'll be right back. We go, the next category, we are going for Chris Brown. Get your Chris Brown on.
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0: 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All you got to do right now is call us up and answer our trivia question correctly and win big. 624-1005-623-5001. Make sure you would line the phone lines open and walk in. Free day, you know, free party. Hello. Hello.
1: Yo, Lord.
0: What's going on?
1: We there. Nice to hear you on the radio, right?
0: Blessings, man. Blessings. Blessings. And I give him what, you know, when it comes to giving, we had to really like to get a man. No offense.
1: I had to break the ice. You see, I break the ice just now.
0: Well, I'll take the blessings, man. Welcome, welcome. Big up, big up, big up. Where's the access code?
1: Dining with the Saints.
0: You're lucky because didn't have access code. So I'll get a blight. Okay, no, I really want to get to know, man, but I get a blight today. Yeah, nah. I have two questions for you. And because, yes, I got to get in three. Ready?
1: Yeah.
0: Right. Where will the dining of with the Saints take place? Where is it going to be?
1: St. Mary's. CIT Ground.
0: All right.
2: No, is it in the school?
1: Well, in the school, you know what I mean.
0: You're lucky. Yeah. Well, room, you know, room had to defend anything. So room, my man, say straight. All right, the next question. How many food and beverage experiences will be available at the event?
1: I believe over 100.
0: All right. Room, you good or no? Yeah, you normal.
2: Oh, okay. Nah, I was just checking.
0: All right. You know, the third question, because you know, I had to make it hard. What is the major milestone that Dining with the Saints is celebrating this year?
1: Quarter century, my boy.
0: Abs boy.
2: The man come out to anything. The man come out to anything. He looking to bring my man's and come down here.
0: All right. What's your name?
1: Dylan.
0: Dylan, Sonny Bling is going to take your phone call right this time. Your name and number right
2: nah,
0: now.
2: Sonny, details of the WhatsApp,
1: I
2: Dylan.
1: He drive in.
2: Oh, okay.
0: Well, you take the phone call here quick now and talk to Dylan. Get information.
2: But Dylan, when you pull outside, you go send anything to the WhatsApp, please. You know the drill. Don't let Lopes come here and come fuffle with things. When you pull outside, Dylan, you will send it before 6 o'clock.
0: Dylan, what's your last name?
1: What's that D?
2: Right. Just send your ID, Dylan. Send your ID to the WhatsApp. You know the WhatsApp
0: Dylan
2: number?
0: So
2: it is 707-SLAM. Send your ID to the WhatsApp and we'll take your details. Yeah. When you pull outside later, anytime before 6 o'clock.
0: You don't stay cool. Easy man like Dylan. What tickets we give me?
2: I know. Check and see what you think, sir. It's one or two.
0: That's never good. All right.
2: Them tickets expensive, so make sure you know how much
0: you give it. It says here, congratulations to our winner.
2: All right. No, I'm going to tell you. Don't get wild and play again with two.
0: Congratulations. But they say the cheap thing is over 100 beverages and food
2: it's
0: items.
2: Real food and real drinks.
0: So congratulations goes out to Dylan and to everyone else. Don't miss Dining with the Saints 2026. 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
2: Up next,
0: now we are real time.
2: We have the next category. Chris Brown is up next.
0: Yeah. I will take a little bit.
2: Yeah, when we come back, Chris Brown is up next inside the election right here on Slam. On the roadblock.
0: When Chris Brown come out, make sure they pull on their
2: chance. Hey, what's on here? He sit down in that corner moping. Yeah. He can't lose at all, you know?
0: Why,
2: he looking like somebody
3: bunched actually, I'm now watching a video where the police running like, came and 600 young men that came out to support the peaceful protest in their community and that side of Port of Spain earlier on there. So a man that came out who you know, they always say life so threatened. The gentleman took that risk and came out to support the peaceful protest. Police run them like dog. No, serious?
0: But
3: that's what they do. They're like,
0: dog,
3: let go from here.
0: We'll talk about that. We come back to that.
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9: Let's get the party started. See you at the bar, you was hardly talking. That's when I knew that your heart was scarring. Friends to lovers need a part to star in. Like, wait, babe, let me ask your pardon. This ain't Gucci, this is Prada, darling. If you want something, you can ask me, darling. And you started laughing, cause you think I'm joking. But looking in your eyes, that's the best.

0: We're back in the sauce only. Right, so this is the second category. Chris Brown, the best Chris Brown song, right?
1: Yeah, because they're on tour right now. Usher and Chris Brown. So that is the two biggest artists right now. Touring-wise, worldwide. The last time we did, last election we did best Usher. And now we're doing best Chris Brown.
0: Chris Breezy.
1: For the gal them.
0: I was a Breezy fan.
2: Yeah.
0: Although he represents the fight that man, but that man,
2: he
0: is a hit maker.
2: That is our artist.
1: Yeah, well, if I'm going to beat a controversy like that,
2: that is who he against.
0: Even when he tried to do events and sponsorships, pulling out because his name, he's still going hard. Like, he's still with the pictures. He's still
1: the wrongs back. He's your wrongs back.
0: Breezy. Just fight that, man. Breezy, just.
3: He actually put up a post today, because I think recently he got a doctorate. And he put up a post today saying that in 2022 he got his master's. So you know, I mean, that's he says now he don't post everything, but just thought he'd share that.
0: I like it because he's perfect his craft. He's a man. He's taking his craft very serious. He dances with his dancers.
1: Body. Easy.
0: He's Michael Jackson. Body movement wise,
2: I knew it would have been there.
0: Not stardom wise.
1: Already.
2: Well, I got started. I was started with his first ever hit song back in 2005. It ended up reaching number one on the Billboard's first male artist to debut with a number one album. One of my favorites from him. I don't really hear it much these days, but real Chris Brown fans will know this.

0: And that was his first track to enter the game. Another hard intro, I must say, he entered the game hard. With Jules Santana, everyone was like,
1: "Who's?" I didn't want to play the Jules Santana one because we're talking Christmas.
0: Big up Hazel from the UK. Big up the HVAC team locked on right now. Big up Dylan Duncan. All right, come, let me go there. Who next on the rhythm?
2: I have been nominated to go next. Yeah, what's going on now? When it comes to Chris Brown, big up to Chris Brown. I remember the first time I saw him, I think he was like about 15 or 16 years old on MTV when they did the whole, you know, they found this new upcoming artist and interview him and his mom and thing to see where he is now. And actually, the whole Rihanna, the whole mad thing is amazing, right? No, he's already a singer. He's really a singer, dancer, kind of Michael Jackson, kind of Usher Raymond, kind of, you know, matchup now. Yeah. However, one of the biggest Chris Browns to ever touch the airwaves in the world, most played in the clubs, I'll have to go with Loyal. One of the baddest ever.

0: the clothes are normal. I don't change it up.
1: Notice, guess we're hardly singing that song. But anyway, we gonna love it. We gonna love it. It's mostly Lil Wayne, but alright. There we go.
0: I surprised nobody. I can pick my Chris Brown right after. Right. I have honorable mention right now. Right.
2: Well, I ain't gonna deal up any collabs because when I'm talking Chris Brown, we deal with the ladies. Because as much as, yeah, I like the breezy, but the girl them like breezy, boy. Jeez. And you see this tune? This tune has made its way onto my pop-up playlist.
1: Wow.
2: Because the way how girls is move when this tune drop under dim lights, my gosh!
0: My gosh! Baby, I'm on!

0: You know, that training trucks, you know.
1: Jesus Christ.
2: That's it on radio, dog.
1: All right, so the first track was Run It.
3: Run It.
1: Second track Loyal. Was Loyal. Your track was
3: Under the Influence.
2: Vote in time.
1: And I have an honorable mention.
0: After that.
1: 624-1005, 623-5001. Send those voice notes as well, people. Let me put up the voice notes. People are ready to send them voice notes. Fast, boy. Let us see which track it is.
4: Track your phone line one time.
1: Well, let me go to the phone line as well, yes. Hello.
5: Hello.
1: Yo.
5: You all forgetting the biggest Chris Brown.
1: Alright. You never asked what's the track.
5: Kiss. Come.
1: Yeah.
2: Man, you have food.
1: You have food now, man. Talking too much.
3: Anyone equal. Hey, Pop, hold on.
1: Yeah.
0: All right.
6: Definitely number one.
1: Alright, number one.
6: Loyal, song number two.
1: Alright, disclosing normal.
2: 1, 2.
7: Song number two.
1: Ain't Loyal.
0: I don't know why it's
3: number
0: two.
3: One, celebrity.
6: Track number three, Room.
1: Room, my. Hello, good afternoon.
8: Hello.
1: What number?
8: Yeah, I will go with the second one.
1: Loyal. Cool, let me go. Yeah, hello?
2: Loyal.
1: Alright, cool.
6: Track number three, Room.
1: Room, alright.
0: Alright.
7: Number three, Room.
1: Wow.
7: Room select song.
1: Wow.
0: I tell you that,
7: track
0: ladies.
7: Track number one.
6: Get it. Loyal, like all reaching you, man.
0: I like that.
1: Black men don't cheat.
0: Number three,
1: I surprise room company.
3: That's a real Chris Brown fans.
1: Track number two. Alright, hello, good afternoon.
8: Track number three.
1: When we stop at them to earlier?
0: Ten. You go.
1: Alright,
3: Take some calls.
6: Now we are the boys for the head.
1: That's it, we can't go now.
6: Put him for the Popo Man Room.
0: Yeah, boy.
1: Hello, good afternoon.
9: Yeah, put in for Room.
1: Room.
3: Yeah, this nation like my cheekbone, you know.
7: Song number two, Loyal.
10: Afternoon, guys. Track number three.
0: Tune, y'all, tune.
7: Good afternoon, fellas. Track number three.
1: Why is it? Nice to the room one night.
3: Hey, this nation is like when the bird say, but they rioted. This man could do all they want and still vote for mine. Good.
0: I get them what they want, which is good music, which is big tune.
1: Can I get my honorable mention? My honorable mention in this category, Chris Brown, I'm not supposed to be involved, but my track selection will be this song here. And I know if you're in your car right now, you're going to sing this.
11: I don't see how you can hate from outside of the club. You can't even get in.

0: coming. I gotta set it, then I gotta go in, then I gotta get it, then I gotta blow it, and I gotta shut it. Any little thing and thing that he be doing, cause it doesn't matter, cause I'm gonna did it, then I'm gonna murder everything and anything about a boom, about a bang. I gotta do a lot of things to make it clear to a couple niggas that I always win, and then I gotta get it again and again and again. And I be doing it to death, and now I move a little farther. I better call a ref and a beat.
1: So that's my honorable.
2: I mean, I ain't feel that one again.
3: I feel that one myself.
1: I think that one would have won.
4: That was bad.
1: That was a hard one, man. Oh yeah, so you even.
4: I know. You see that under the influence. I feel like Ole was sleeping on that one because it's not a club tune.
3: But I'm
4: telling Ole, bro.
2: Actually, I'm going New Flame, you know.
4: You see that girl tune, bro.
1: If I was actually gonna pull Deuces.
4: Deuces.
3: I didn't wanna go too slow.
4: Yeah. Nah, but I tell you that under the influence, girl, real like that.
1: Hey, we got news coming up at the top of the hour. Don't you move a muscle? Don't you go anywhere? We're just having some fun. It's the afternoon drive, people. It's electric.
4: Two more categories to go. The next category is One Hit Wonder Soca. But that have bacchanal in it.
1: That real bacchanal.
4: But I don't think we back, bro.
1: But yeah, put your back in it.
4: I pick him based on who I think.
1: Somebody bought a worse
5: election. Somebody said, what about beautiful people?
1: That's
3: a big one.
1: That JW song.
4: What is that?
1: Yeah, that beautiful people. You really love that song. Yeah.
0: So don't you move.
5: You're big enough, the man after you, the man only had one hit.
1: Well, it's dog with minge, boy.
6: 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The Office of the Attorney General is dismissing claims on social media that the state of emergency ends today. In a statement, the Office of the AG said the emergency regulations remain in effect until midnight on June 17th. The state of emergency was first declared on March 3rd and later extended by a simple majority in the House of Representatives on March 13th. That extension took effect on March 18th and runs for 3 months. Now, the clarification comes as opposition leader Penelope Beckles warned today that the government is preparing to seek another extension of the state of emergency and introduced a revised Zone of Special Operations Bill, or ZOSO, which would only require a simple majority in Parliament to pass. Meanwhile, the Greater San Fernando Chamber of Commerce says any decision to extend the state of emergency should be based on clear evidence and measurable results. The chamber says an extension could be justified if authorities can demonstrate major arrests, dismantling of criminal networks, the seizure of illegal firearms, and a sustained reduction in serious crime. However, it warned that emergency powers should not become a substitute for long-term crime-fighting strategies. And opposition leader Penelope Beckles reveals she will make some changes to the opposition lineup in the Senate when Parliament resumes on Friday. Beckles made the announcement in a press conference today. It comes 1 month after Senator Janelle John Bates submitted her resignation to the opposition leader for her role in assisting former Health Minister Terence Dyal Singh with a witness statement before a parliamentary committee on which she sat. However, Beckles did not reveal who would be removed.
7: On Friday, considering all the factors, including the fact that I do have the quorum offer of resignation, together all with that has transpired over the last couple of weeks, 1 month, and my right to repeat from time to time, which is what I will be doing, not just on Friday, but I also propose to do that over the next couple of years.
6: Members of the TTPS gathered outside Piccadilly Greens ahead of protesters' arrival for the Walk of Peace, scheduled for 3 p.m. today. DCP Operations Suzette Martin said the TTPS was aware of a flyer circulating on social media promoting the event. However, she said no authorization had been granted. In a statement, Martin said while the TTPS supports initiatives aimed at promoting peace and reducing violence, public gatherings, marches, processions, and assemblies remain subject to legal requirements, security assessments, and operational considerations, particularly as the country remains under a state of emergency. She said any attempt to organize or participate in an unauthorized march along public roadways may breach the laws and regulations currently in force. The TTPS had raised concerns about the assembly point at Piccadilly Street, saying the area presents public safety and traffic management challenges. It also warned that large, uncoordinated gatherings could create risks for participants, motorists, businesses, and the wider public. Regionally, Barbados is preparing to begin offshore oil and natural gas drilling as early as next year. The announcement came from Energy and Business Minister and Acting Prime Minister Kerry Simmons during the launch of the country's 2026 Offshore Direct Negotiations Program. Under the initiative, 19 offshore blocks around Barbados will be offered for hydrocarbon exploration. Government officials believe the program could unlock billions of barrels of oil and natural gas, potentially generating economy. The project could also improve Barbados's energy security and reduce its dependence on imported fuel. Officials say the exploration program is part of

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0: 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New Kiss Pistachio Goody. Fun on the go.
2: 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Thanks for your patience. We'll be taking off very shortly. You should be wheels up in about 40 minutes. And due to a bumpy ride, snacks and beverage service has been suspended. AC is giving us some trouble. Sorry, folks. And Wi-Fi is out. And so is the entertainment. Yeah, I'm sorry about the smell, folks. We are aware.
3: I know.
2: 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We are going to have to deplane.
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1: If they tie, then you know down there it white.
0: So this is the category.
1: If green, and it's so, as I've seen.
0: This is the category where we're going to look for
1: then I know.
0: The soca song.
2: Yes.
0: We want it soca song.
2: Want it soca. Going to the election, though, I'll game that because
1: soca tune.
2: These listeners, my God. I thought you were supposed to just be biased and vote him out.
3: Yeah, boy.
2: Why are we actually going with good music selection? Why are we just not voting them out?
0: Then,
1: are the people smarter than that? The people smarter than believing all the propaganda, all the trying to spread. The people like good governance.
2: No argument.
1: Yeah.
2: No argument.
0: So this are we starting this segment now? Because we have a little time now.
1: Yeah, we go in with
0: one time.
1: We go in with what category this is? It's, one it wonder one soca. It. Now this is a bacchanal in it. So let me make a disclaimer now. So all soca artists, if you find yourself in this category, please do not tote. It is just based on our knowledge.
2: It's based on facts. Do all they want. Do all they want. Because you know what I'm saying? If it is I can't say, or if it is you can afford to jump out yourself and say, "Palance is them fellas and them money," then we're wrong with the segment.
1: No, I just softened it for everybody, you know, because I know how soca artists is taught.
2: Soca artists is nothing. I pick my one hit based on what I feel is a one hit. If I was wrong to do that, reach out to me and tell me I'm wrong and walk with credentials to prove it. That's what I think.
4: Walk with the receipts.
2: Yeah, walk with the receipts that say, I had 3, 4, 5 meters. Right? And I was wrong to do that and I will apologize.
1: So my selection, same way. It's none of disrespect, but to my knowledge, they the only hit this artist has.
2: To my knowledge, they hit that I know from this particular.
1: Correct us if we're wrong.
2: It's
1: actually
2: a favorite of mine as well. That's why it's on my list.
1: Right.
2: And I don't know if there was others that I missed from the artist.
1: Right.
2: So I think that is it.
1: So you're going one time?
0: Alright, so
1: when you starting, the rules are whoever loses the last round has to go first. Yo, I was the last prime minister.
2: And he's trying to make sure that he's in the best position in every category so far.
1: Similar to what Sonny Bling has been doing for the past a bunch of elections when he was in charge.
2: Go first.
1: I went second in the second round. But you lose.
2: So why don't you just go first?
1: Because situation knows the rules. Whoever loses the last round had to go first in this round.
3: I don't give up already because, like, all you don't know good music. So, whatever.

0: that is over. Another one.
1: Serious? Like, yeah. He only had one.
2: Yes, yeah, no, your song back when artist sample your tune, break up Nile and GBM for sampling his tune this year.
1: No, but they seriously is no, the only one.
0: I can say it, big. Peter C only had one. Peter C.
2: Name
0: the
2: next one.
0: Peter C. Lewis.
3: Could we election?
0: It's only Love can say that. Tell him Love say you only have one head, Peter. One. Come down for me, Peter. And your PNM song do not come.
3: Sorry. Oh my God. Yeah, the man.
4: Okay, good. So my selections, you have to go second row once you take pole position, right? True. No problem. That's fine. This song, actually, I think it was a real big song. I really like this song. And I do not know. I don't think I'm wrong. I think this is the best hit from this particular artist. I do think I heard another one from it.
2: Oh, you're backpedaling.
0: Yeah, you're backpedaling. I think my mommy got big. Now he's on a song.
4: I said my best hit from this particular artist. Yeah, but don't say what I said.
0: Say a thing with your chest. Say what you were just saying. This artist had one hit, and you're not afraid to say the artist had one hit. I don't know what song it is.
4: No, I don't know.
2: She come with your receipts.
4: Your song is your song. I don't see what that's already. I don't want to tell her. One sabotage election we have in here right now. I just gave it the flow right now. Ladies and gentlemen, my selection, one it wonder soca.

0: Christmas.
1: June.
2: Nah, that was a big one.
3: Yeah, that's a big. That's a real. Yeah, boy.
2: All right. My selection in the Soca One Hit Wonder category is actually a bridging of mine. Previous co-worker of mine.
1: In our last election, in a different category,
2: and
1: though.
2: Somebody say a tune that I love to McCall. The tune's so big, the man brother just run out and sing his song for him on his behalf. So if you're a true Trini, you represent our red, white, and black wherever you go. This is your tune. Let go!

0: somebody ball on one. And no enough people from the Lady Young voting.
1: Oh, bro.
2: Hey, many more people than Lady Young people, boy.
1: To call it trying to sabotage the election. Like rock. Phone lines.
3: 64 voices.
2: Lips can't come back and do EBC work here again. Lips is not to come back and do no EBC work here. No.
0: I have my honorable, but we don't have the track. We have the I just had to call it out. Hello, good afternoon.
4: We see now going ready room pick wise.
0: Yeah,
2: brother. That was a song that come on use already in our next category months ago, you know.
5: Yeah, put body in line. She whining too. Riding it. I just think the way she riding
0: it.
5: Easy.
0: One for Bling, one for Room.
6: But I didn't do me on the track. We have a dad.
7: Yeah, Room. Take win.
0: Somebody said no surge.
2: I was going
1: to. That was my second
6: time. But I didn't do me on the track. We have a dad.
7: Yeah, Room. Take win.
0: Oh, man, I see one.
1: No vote up at it.
6: I know Sonny Bling totally.
2: Yeah,
6: but right,
2: yeah,
6: right, yeah. Never see them when you see
2: them. Look at that.
8: Room for Prime Minister. Room.
1: Yes, boy.
2: Oh, they like bad.
9: Hi. Song number one, please.
0: Oh, God. They make a whole side of... they make a AI, you know, go. Room must... No, there's a bond out here. Room must go yet. But not Room yet.
2: Yeah,
6: we're going with Sonny. Nothing for Room.
0: Yeah, but they make a whole AI thing, you know, with Room face and a plaque. Look at man, but not Room.
1: Take the thing.
2: Take the vote.
1: This is real by us.
4: We got to go with Sonny now because last time we left Room, he gone for vacation.
2: I remember, he's going again. Might be too late, but I'll let him remember. Might be too late to remember, but let me go.
0: Let's see when people speak.
10: Afternoon, guys. Sonny Bling for the win.
0: Oh,
1: they're trying to ring this phone.
7: We can't even be biased. For the tunes, we're busting. Room for the win.
1: Yes, boy. Thank you.
10: Sonny, you're taking this one, boy.
2: In this one. Yes, Rana.
1: Thank you. Oh, let's try to look at all of us.
10: Sonny, song number two.
0: What's my Sonny? Like you're coming back, boy.
2: I feel like I had a joy.
7: Sonny, boy.
2: Hey, boy, Sonny, they're calling.
7: Vote for Sonny.
2: People now come out and walk and realize what's going on and they're missing the election.
0: Bling, you're killing it right now, no?
2: All of a sudden.
1: I dropped on the phone.
10: You're on for the win. Right.
0: Hello, good afternoon.
11: Good evening. You know my problem? Situation is situation, but in any context.
1: Don't do my DJ.
2: We are rich 10 yet.
0: Well, we can find out here. Did he break in? This is the deciding factor.
1: Yeah, one more.
0: Sonny, come back, boy! Watch your face, watch your lips and room.
2: Nobody telling you, eh?
0: You come back, boy! Forget comeback.
2: We are win. We had so much. He
0: run all kind of propaganda. He said, I call out the whole a lady young. He has loves for them.
2: Who's supposed to be voting today?
0: Go, all
2: they
0: kind
2: know
0: of
2: what's going on. Hey, Lil show up all of a sudden today. He bias us.
1: But that caller, just remember, is the first man to clean sweeper election and I was robbed
0: my
1: insurrection by Roma.
0: My honorable mention track is Roboman. Roboman say job.
2: It wasn't going away, but
0: I really like
1: that. That last wrong was
2: Surge's
1: strictly a propaganda wrong. Because no way that you that Sonny Blink was beating that
0: one. The winner of that wrong goes to
1: Sonny won that. Fair and square. You won that fair and square.
0: Wait.
1: I'll give him that.
0: Precious, she's going to light up his food.
1: I tell him when the song played off air, I tell Sonny, I say, yo, that big tune on the ball now, boy, that tune
2: now
1: you have.
2: Now when
1: that,
2: I see that, you that song when he come with the Naya George, right? I don't tell him that shilling tune he pulled for me. Meaning that song won election ago.
1: No, well, yeah. it is the category was...
2: But the point is, we already know it's a monster now, and I didn't anticipate that as I was going to go with that. But when I never heard that, I was like, I don't give up. I was like,
1: nah. Nah, you can't give up. I tell you that, you know, it's a big tune, boy. I know what you're saying.
0: We come to fix that.
1: Look, and all your supporters come out to support you. Yeah, all of them come out. They even know what song they play. They come out and support you.
3: Peter C, boy. Hey, boy.
0: Nah, nothing for Peter C. Nothing. Hey.
3: Nothing for Peter C. Member of Ecstatic,
2: you went political there.
0: Nothing for Peter C.
2: Nah, it went political. It wasn't the
3: day. I get about two.
1: All right, the last category. Where's the last category? We have to see like our last category. Situation suggested reggaeton. Reggaeton. Sonny, then where do you want to go with that?
2: I find reggaeton not as relevant Spanish? To us here. You know what I mean? Like anything us on Spanish? The off frequency, we don't reggaeton, no only radio. Reggaeton category.
1: We had a soca category. We had a...
2: Dancehall
1: category. We had a
2: R&B
1: kind of R&B hip hop category. So we had to go with a different genre of music. We could go with reggae. We could go with reggaeton. We could go with chutney. Well, chutney soca. We could go with
2: chutney soca.
1: You want to go with chutney soca, but it can't just be chutney soca on the whole.
2: But what DJ is this boy? We now say it's not chutney. We go chutney soca or is it reggae or?
1: Alright, chutney soca, just a chutney soca song.
2: That's more relevant.
1: Cool.
2: It's more
1: right.
2: relevant.
1: Cool.
2: Relatable. It's more relatable.
1: Alright, but we'll go with that.
2: So best. Reggae and all too, but what I mean, I wouldn't put the reggaeton first in terms of the others, man, in terms of relatability.
1: Right. But we just did, you see, recently we did Ravi B. Ooh. Okay, so let me do it this way. Best chutney soca, not including Ravi B. So that could
3: make it a ladder. Yeah,
1: that could make it a ladder.
2: Not including Ravi B.
1: Yeah. Damn. Right?
0: But what

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0: So now it's time to bring home the bacon. This segment, this category here is...
1: Well, then I ain't going, I'm hungry. So,
0: this is the Chutney Soka segment. In election day.
1: Boy, what an election it has been, boy. Wild.
2: You know, nation. If I see Sonny Bling,
0: Sonny Bling is depressing.
2: If I see Sonny Bling
0: like,
2: in his studio today,
0: like
2: the man come in. After he lose the first round, the man gets so. If I see the man, the man still in that corner there.
0: TNT now, I'm EBC, right?
1: Hello, let me go in the gas.
0: You don't rush me.
2: You don't rush me. Look at that.
0: Look at that.
2: The man. The man sort of like somebody eating meat from his lunch, you know. The man
0: sort of like, sad. When I came meat, he had so much vigor. He was like, room was on his phone. He was upset. He was like, no, nobody taking it serious. He's not activated. Now, all of a sudden, he's on the opposite side of the seat. No. Losing. He's very quiet today.
3: He's trying to say it right.
2: But then when he went down last one, he was see me. He excited.
3: Hold on, wait, after your comment.
0: It's not that the two man hands in the pot, you know. It's not a matter of that, you know. We just had the right chefs in the kitchen now, and that's what he's
1: the right chefs in the kitchen.
0: You know, yeah. Don't you hear it? It's
3: Rome
0: all.
3: First mention of Ben Nolan Void because he got pull up and none of us got pull up.
2: Actually, he got pull up. And he still lose when he pull up.
3: He's not going to get pull up.
2: So, yeah, nah, they're trying all kind of propaganda against me, not TNT.
1: Room, all kind of thing, you know.
2: I come in here cool, me ain't saying nothing today. I let my music talk for me.
3: I just realized,
2: me ain't saying nothing.
3: I accept it. And
2: they try to rally all kind of people against me. I say quiet, me ain't saying nothing.
3: The last couple days, me ain't saying nothing.
0: So let me go.
2: Me ain't saying nothing. I say let the music talk.
0: All right, so the first track is from whom?
2: Final wrong. Let me take it.
0: This is DJ Situation. This is the DJ Situation selection.
3: One of the biggest Chutney songs, one of the biggest heartbreak Tabanka tunes.
2: Yeah, I want to know what song is that.
3: Taking this one.

Yeah, but you'll go with that tune. You'll go with that tune. Ladies and gentlemen, when we talk chutney soca, we talk soca chutney. Any dance you go, and in a chutney segment, this tune had to play because there's only one Sonny we recognize, oh, and that is Sonny Man, not Sonny Bling. Lego tune! Hey!

0: like, yeah, man, I might not want one. Yeah, man, I might not want one. Yeah, man, I might
1: not want one. That's what's wrong with the election, bro. You can't be doing that. And it's not my joke, like, it's serious, because we can't be doing the election. And the man told me, them guys, you come and your personal situation song. Then they come here, can't be right. Like, no, dog, it's wrong, it's wrong.
0: Sorry, Aaron.
1: You didn't work your opinion up for that, you see.
2: Yeah, man, yeah. Is mad.
1: Yeah, no, please, and please, and please, and please.
0: TNT, if you see how sorry Blue look up to me.
1: No, I mean, if you saw what the to look, any morning show, that room for you.
0: What?
1: Come here and everything. You literally interfere everything. And it's like, kiki, kiki, kiki, kiki, kiki. So I go in the morning with my auntie looking for companionship right now.
2: Don't come here with that.
1: Wow. Let me go. Wow. Let me put in my entry now. Right. Let's play the song. Let's play it.
3: Rajin Najim Ji.

0: I only see one or see me about the back room, but son, you buy got to take a back seat, you know. Because room come real good with that.
1: That hotel is tune. Daddy, man, no good thing.
2: Hello, good afternoon.
0: Room all the way.
1: Yes, boy.
2: And the voice notes, let's go to the voice notes.
3: Song number two.
2: Yes, boy. Song number, who's that? Yeah, Rumo. Yeah. Hey.
4: Finish.
2: If it's
4: called
2: mortal
4: fatality.
2: Yeah. Who
1: choose? Me in terms of fatality.
5: Nah, man, Sonny boy. I told you not come to me on a chop me boy. Damn it.
1: Number
6: 3 by Sonny Bling.
2: Hey boy, Bling coming back, my dog.
3: Song number 3, Sonny.
2: Song number 1. Hello, good afternoon. Hello,
7: good afternoon.
2: What
7: lives in the morning? So, Sonny for song number 3.
2: Aye, Sonny for the, I live not in the morning, sure. Good. Hello.
8: Yeah, Miles here. I didn't really like that comment. That I
1: But Miles, you can have vote for Miles. You can have vote.
9: That was no Miles.
10: Number 3.
2: Track number 3, boy. Bling, boy.
9: Yeah, we have to push on, bro.
2: Hello, good afternoon.
9: Don't start using the action.
1: Don't study the propaganda.
9: Go with leadership.
1: Don't study the propaganda.
4: My wife said to pick room.
1: All right. Your wife knows good thing.
2: Hello, good afternoon.
10: Good afternoon, Sonny, all the way.
2: Hello, good afternoon.
1: Na na na na na na na na na na na na na na na na na na na na na na na na na na na na na na na na na na na na na na na na na na na na na na na na na na na na na na na na na na na na na na na na na na 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
2: direct,
6: yeah,
2: man.
6: Yeah, yeah, yeah.
11: I voted for Sonny for president and now come on and show.
2: Speaking about it, you remember we used to do the morning show, boy?
6: Yeah.
2: We...
0: Anytime Sonny win this election, I want a re-election, eh?
6: Yeah,
0: I find too much of people inside of Sonny, they want to go in mad.
6: Exactly.
0: Vote or come out of here, boy.
6: Exactly. He trying to get a vote up, and then he trying to...
0: Oh, God, Sonny.
6: He only got legs. So he's going to vote with him.
2: So who did he vote for?
0: Song number three, Sonny Blake Hollywood.
12: He win it.
6: All right, so we have a tie.
2: So we have a tie. So
6: the election
2: Now that they have a tiebreaker, we have 6 minutes at the top.
6: Are they another thief in there? All right, Trinidad.
2: You have to select a song, a segment that I choose.
6: Yeah.
12: One song. You pick.
2: I'm going to pick.
12: You pick this.
2: I'm going to pick a segment.
12: You pick the junk.
6: Best Batman too. That's right. How about in your picking?
12: Like a thief, by way. Are you ready to let Sonny come back?
6: As in whenever you pick it, we got to go one time. You know, pick and think. Let's go.
2: All right.
12: Are you going to play like a thief now, boy? Hey, Are you real thiefing me here today,
6: though? I'm in a happier place now.
12: You're happy suddenly? After
6: I'm happy,
12: achievement.
6: I'm happy.
12: Happy achievement.
6: So because I realize
2: let me cut that call, people, as we join the segment here. And it's been a while since I've been on radio. And
6: big up, listeners.
2: And it's the day before the holiday. And it's you are correct.
6: Give me a song or something.
2: Give me the
6: prayers.
2: Shush, shush. We are going for the ladies. You will find a song from Shadi.
12: Oh, what?
6: I know we think. Nothing wrong with what they say, but management might have a bigger problem.
2: All right. Find a lady song.
12: Send loves anymore, if you're true.
2: Why?
13: Hey,
2: wait for a tiebreaker. Hey,
13: it's a war. Badman tune.
6: Why is that badness?
13: Clash or Badman?
2: Clash or Badman?
13: And the other boss, your best argument.
2: All right.
13: Best argument.
2: Your badness, away what? Where what?
6: You choose, yes.
2: Yeah, right. Well, I can only say we can't go there.
6: We can't go
2: to Shadi.
6: Yeah,
2: badness on the side.
12: Badness? There we go.
2: Trini bad or normal badness?
12: Badness.
2: I want Trini badness. This one, you see what I don't do, Rebel? I don't do K-Man 6, I don't run them like that. I want badness.
13: And then I argue to come right to
2: you.
12: You see, when the man picky thing, it's on the top of your head, and no set a long thing, a long talk.
2: Go,
12: let go your tune one time. Let go your tune one time.
2: We have 4 minutes.
12: Let go your tune one time.
6: Play a song if you're so bad. If you're so bad, play a tune.
13: Oh, you want to for you that time you think?
2: How I've missed radio so much. TNT is so good to be back. They are like children in here. Look at them. Their conduct is poor.
6: Making all the noise, I'm confused. My brain
13: is picking tune. I'm not tune. A man called for a bad man tune. You draw a bad man tune at the top of your head.
6: I am not a bad man.
13: This is bad man.
2: What is going on here?
13: Only little Minnie Mouse here on a play. Runway with that.
2: Runway with that.
6: This song is not just about badness. This is a message to you.
13: Good. Pick your tune. You're riding me up, you know. All the time I'm cooling up. I come peaceful. I let go my tune. I win everything fair and square. Let's have a teeth.
2: So, Rome, this is your upset because the last two rounds you didn't win at all. You realized that he was outvoted.
13: It was neck and neck. It was neck in the last two rounds. And then all of a sudden, he call all the auntie and tanty to come and vote for him.
2: So, look, he's smiling. This is the first smile I've seen on Karen City's face in the whole evening since he came back.
12: You're going to see in this round, Sonny.
2: So, TNT, when we come up, we take three calls.
6: Watch out. When you thought he was winning, you might laugh at me, I get quiet. Mm. But when he was winning, you're calm.
13: No,
6: because
13: I wasn't thiefing you. I said, don't calm and I win my thing.
2: I would not say he was stealing, though.
6: I thought moving like a beat, maybe like Joe Jackson. Now you're telling me that Ike.
13: Don't worry. This last round, my music will talk for me.
2: All right, good. So, let's go.
6: I am sure my song talking for me.
13: All right.
6: I am sure.
13: All right, there we go.
6: He's studying the people. I said that.
2: So this is your. This is.
13: I know what song you don't pick already.
2: Hey, hush. Well, hush.
13: Right.
2: This is the final genre. Yeah, go on, Salam. Bring that phone. Bring the Salam phone. Go on live on Salam and bring it. Now it's time for this segment in election, because this election is serious this year, people. This is the middle of the year, and we play no games right now. Because Rome... No, I don't cut your mic. You're talking too much. I am the mediator. Give me the phone. We are live on Slam, and right now, you can tune in right now, because the game gets serious, because the underdog just came back. Sonny Bling was behind... And he was sour for the whole shift, and all of a sudden, it's now neck and neck. All that come on this live lamb, this live Instagram live right now, you can see the tension in the room. So right now, this segment here, after this tunes plays, one song for one song, right? Hey, you don't rush me. You want to see it winner, right? This segment is Trini Badness and Badman Song.
13: Who went first?
2: So...
13: Rock, paper, scissors, quick.
2: Look at the anger in the face, or look at the anger. Look at the anger.
12: I come here peace.
2: Don't shout at them.
12: I can't. Who gonna play the junior? Me or you?
13: Mute. Mute.
12: Mr. IBC, mute mic for me, please.
2: I don't mute mic on that.
12: Because I come in here peaceful. I say, you know what?
14: Only the rent
12: is an election.
14: It's
12: thing.
14: We going on
12: do this thing, normal. But you know, shut your mouth, boy. We say we coming and run tune, boy. Let me do it thing. Let me do it thing. Let me do it thing. Let me do it.
9: And they say, you man, so, you man, you man, you man, you man, you man,
12: hey, that's fine. What's
14: the point? So what's the song? Are you ready?
12: No, I had to build up my thing. I had to build up my thing. Because the people that understand what is really taking place here. For the past week, TNT.
9: Oh, boy.
12: This Canal Kong's name, Sonny Bling, has been spreading propaganda. Trying to wash him out. Wash him out. I on the podium. He's spreading propaganda. He's trying to run away and rile up all kind of people. He's trying to spread all kind of things and drag my name in the mud. But you know what? I come here peaceful today. I say, you know what? I'm gonna let the music talk for me. Wrong one, I win it. Fair and square. Wrong two. I win it fair. I said, don't play it to
9: play a song.
12: No. I want the people to hear.
14: If you had to talk all that talk to Windows, I am telling all the people I have no interest.
12: When you ready, you go do your thing. They don't know intro. This is me explaining to the people.
14: You have
12: what it is.
14: You have
12: really
14: over 1,000 people are watching this live
12: this
14: right
12: is
14: now.
12: What
14: over 1,000 people.
9: You ever see a movie where a man polygon and a man, and before he deal with the business, he started talking, and then the man beat him up and take it down?
12: Why not? But I come here quiet. And you know what you do? I come here quiet, you know? This Olegge, nice boy Roman, I come in here.
9: All you get,
12: nice boy Rome. When I now come in here. But you see when all this are the teeth, man? And you see your attitude,
14: you see people of the life.
12: You see this sort of little girl attitude they have?
9: Liar!
12: You're on! Young Legos team! Legos!

0: I want to apologize.
1: We don't run.
2: You had enough time to talk. Come down from there with me.
1: Money, Mike, I was troubling. That's okay. Right. I want to apologize to the listeners for that long rant and the little song. He reminds me of a normal song, man. Yap, yap, yap. As I started playing the song, he gone because he's more empowered by the music than you. But remember, the song is more for he than only in that boy. So after all that talk,
0: you go.
3: Let me hear ya. Police shilling tune.
0: Remind them.
3: The whole nation know what song you're going to play.
0: Remind them.
1: Yeah, well, we know it's a shilling tune. Shilling tune or not, the point is this. When it's time to war, you have a purpose, right? So you draw for the best.
3: We draw.
1: So whether you find that shilling tune or not.
3: Well, draw.
1: You know what?
0: Hey, policy, this
1: you draw. Thing. No argument.
3: Hey. You draw.
1: Let the music talk for yourself.
3: You draw. You go through.
0: Yeah.
4: What are you?
5: Me not.

0: The name
1: up
0: them,
1: to the time.
0: Let them really know. Let them really know.
2: So we name all the call.
0: Let them really in a song.
1: We don't care where room come
0: real
1: from.
0: Bad man have come out. Real bad man have skin cat and kill dog.
1: Yeah.
0: That is how we deal with it. That is why this is not Kes. Because you have got something that nice boy thing with Kes. Let them know I come from the heart of Malaba. And you bring it out. Don't get tired up with his skin complexion. Don't get tired up with his skin complexion.
1: I realize it's two
0: real bad man.
1: The two people who claim they're bad from the Israel and them is in.
3: Hold on. Let's go to the phone lines, please.
0: Let me go.
3: We are going to the phone lines. This election around serious on it.
1: Let me go.
0: Hello. Yes.
3: Hello. She ain't gonna talk.
1: Hello.
3: I never have the call, my brother. Who's the winner?
4: Sunny.
3: Hello. Good afternoon. Don't stick on me. Hello, who's the winner?
4: Sunny Blake.
3: Yeah, oh, Sunny. Right now, they said the name of Royal calling Instagram.
0: Go through.
3: Instagram is beaming right now. Hello, good afternoon.
4: Evening.
3: Oh, what's your argument?
4: Blessed evening, my brother. Bring good.
0: Hello, good tuna.
1: Humble pie.
0: Yeah, eat your humble pie.
3: Hello, good afternoon.
0: You eat it.
3: Hello.
4: Yeah, hello.
3: Talk fast.
4: How about you? Like, Redman can't take corner and they can't take losses, boy.
3: So bling with that one. Hello, good afternoon.
0: Right. I gave him that.
3: Hello.
0: What you?
1: Let's go, man.
5: Sunny Blake.
0: All right.
3: Let's go to the phone line.
1: That's a long quiet. I was depressed. I was good.
0: He was really depressed.
3: I've never seen such
0: a man on the phone scrolling.
3: He wasn't talking to nobody.
1: Hello.
4: My lord.
1: Blender. Come on, let me defend the Apache.
3: Hello.
1: I'm taking my loss today.
3: Let me see the phone line.
6: Sunny for the win, man.
0: All right.
3: Hello, good afternoon.
7: We had to get Sunny that.
3: Sunny, give it Sunny Blink that one. Sunny Blink, check up who's right now. You have the Instagram hot right now. Hello.
0: Room, my one to them, boy.
5: Sunny all the way.
3: Hello, good afternoon.
1: Mine troops.
0: We coming out. The troops are coming out.
3: Number two, Sunny Blink's coming out. Hello, good afternoon.
1: What are they going to do? 10? 10.
3: That's a gross of 10.
0: Ladies and gentlemen.
3: So hold on. Let me do it.
0: Got you.
3: After this intense election, it started off very scary, no lie. Blaine was in the corner, depressed. And out of nowhere, the votes came back in. And Sonny Bling regained his title. It's like a Champions League finals.
0: Because
3: the penalty, we met a penalty. And it's one fair and square. It was a tight vote. Karen Seeley, a.k.a. Sonny Blink, you are
0: our good contender.
3: You are our prime minister. You want election fair and square.
0: I don't want to touch you.

0: Yeah, big G.
1: Yeah, silly.
2: Long fingers and the tongue, bro.
1: Hold on,
2: talk to your fans. Yeah, I want to tell me fans for supporting me.
1: Uh-huh.
2: Son, room, tongue, and your fingers, bro.
3: Don't come around me. I don't want to touch. I don't want to fear fight. You're nasty.
0: After you thief me, I say, you know what?
3: Forget thiefing me.
0: I will congratulate
3: you. Forget this ceiling.
0: You win and go through.
3: After you spoke to the people of Lady Young,
0: I'm
3: over like dogs last week. I am not letting you forget that at all. I am not letting
0: you forget that. You know what?
3: Let me show them.
0: I told him, congratulate.
3: He spread the propaganda.
0: He spread the propaganda. Right? He thief me. And he come and he win the last round. And I say, you know what? Congratulations, son, he win. And you see how we get on there? You know what I have to say for that? You get on like a big girl.
3: Hey, the man trying to sabotage me too.
0: You know what, Sonny? Yeah, give me my tune, please. Give me my tune, please. Give me my tune, please. Give me my tune,

0: You all need to see these faces right now in the live, go on Instagram live.
1: This you know what's amazing? I want to observe that. When the man was in the winning position, he happy, he jolly, he had all kind of attitude. As he started to lose, he started to go down a certain road. And when he lost, he started to draw for clash, too, and all kind of thing. He's do that every time.
2: I do that when they're thieving, man.
1: In 2026,
0: April, they see this Instagram.
1: In 2026, is the 6th election we have for the year so far. Rome only went one for the year. So how much time you feel for the year?
2: And how much time I get thief?
1: Yeah, so 5 times for the year they go thief you. 5 times.
2: Let's see it live. 5 times they go thief you.
1: Come on, you go ahead.
2: You go ahead.
1: I will play that tune for that man. I'm going to play that tune for that.

0: So we're not going home.
1: Time for us to go home. But you know what? Before we go home, I'm going to send Sonny Bling.
0: Give me a tune
1: to send him home. Send him home.
2: Send him. I want you.

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1: You're welcome to Oki, not for the other room here. You stay in here. We here. We here right now. We here right now.
0: Well, it was a pleasure.
1: Yeah, I'm telling you, we here right now.
0: It was
1: we
0: a pleasure. I'm trying to end the shift, but.
1: We're ending nothing. We ain't nothing.
0: Y'all, it's a night before the holiday. Y'all be safe. Corpus Christi holidays tomorrow.
1: Boy, we are nowhere to go. We staying right here right now.
2: Let go of this. Give me last tune. Give me last tune.
1: But last tune?
2: Give me last tune.
1: I do want to last tune.
0: And then the madness. All
1: we are. You control in the ship.
2: I run in the ship.
1: A big man thing. Let me talk. Instagram, thanks for the support. I love all the respect. You know what I'm saying? I was quaking. Trinidad, I was real quaking. I honestly thought from any man when he first round effects.
0: Relax,
1: I thought
0: no
1: after
0: lie,
1: all
0: no
1: what
0: lie.
1: We spoke about in the past week and more, I thought Romuald had no chance on nothing. And the listeners are just shocked, man.
2: The man. Normally we have an anonymous wrong first wrong now. Sonny and situation collude to say we getting rid of the anonymous wrong. First they making sure that people vote me out. They run a campaign whole
1: week.
2: But Romuald's goal.
1: I
2: am not surprised, eh? Because I thought they was coming to vote me out.
0: They make an AI saying Rome must go. They had a whole AI chant with a whole plaque. Situation, take your phone.
1: Oh, that's situation phone?
0: Over.
2: Oh, God.
0: You see people on our line.
1: I will not tell the phone.
2: That was a good one.
0: Y'all be safe.
1: I want to thank you all for using your democratic right and, you know, make the good sense prevail. I know Romuald's on good selections, but his mind is not in the best place.
0: Wow.
1: He may be able to select good music, or they know that. Yeah? I'm not fighting the man musical selections. But his tongue, you see his tongue that is connected to his brain, like a woodpecker, that tongue wraps the brain? No, we're not going with that as leadership. No. Let him choose music if he want. I don't care. Play a song if you want.
2: Oh, God.
1: I was frightened.
2: Hey, TNT, we love all you. We love all you.
0: We're gone.
1: And then I got a course on those too.
3: The name says it all.
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0: 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I hear people say so much negative things. 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Do you agree?
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0: 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Call 723-9595. 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
1: 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Run, jump, crawl, and climb your way through 20 challenges. Serious athletes, the morning is yours. Cash prizes are waiting. And if you're just curious and want a fun challenge, the afternoon is for you. All levels are welcome. 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

baby, come and ride. Baby, how you move so dangerous? 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Baby, when you move, it's stressing me. Baby, why you blessing me?

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1: God, it's what I'm
0: ready
1: again, no. Don't get me over here like junk.
2: I want it now, yeah. I want everything. Get a bit. I said, honey, I'm not going to get no. Hear that?

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The summer, love is in the air, and the vibes are premium. Welcome to Bacchanal Brunch Summer Romance. Summer Romance, where every sip feels like a love story, and every wine writes a chapter.

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3: 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All levels are welcome. 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